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His voice still sounds amazing live. Caught him a couple of weeks ago right here in the upstate. This is Sebastian Bach and Skid Row. 8-

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93.3 The Planet Rocks. I have to play that song every time I deal with customer service for anything over the phone. They suck. Those people are awful, right? I think they're trained to make our lives worse. Well, we're not the only ones. There's a viral story going around of Pope Leo calling his bank to try to change his phone number on his account. Simple thing, right? They said he went through all of the security questions, got them all right. And she said, "I'm sorry, you're going to have to come in person to do that change." And he's like, "I can't really do that because I'm out of the country. Would it matter if I told you that I was Pope Leo?" And the lady hung up on him. Imagine hanging up on the Pope. Guns N' Roses, "Sweet Child of Mine." Van Halen coming up next. Alice in Chains and AC/DC before we hit the end of the hour.

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Did you know about 1 in 3 people with plaque psoriasis may also develop psoriatic arthritis, which causes joint pain, stiffness, and swelling? Does this sound like you? Listen to what it sounds like to be a million miles away.

Texter says, I thought customer service reps over the phone weren't allowed to hang up unless you curse at them. See, that's what I always heard too, right? Like, you can say almost anything you want to them. Just don't use a four-letter word. I don't know. AC/DC now, Money Talks, into the 9 o'clock hour. I've got Rush and classic Foo Fighters.

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1: Don't ever try that song karaoke. 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

You know, when you donate your body to science, you never know exactly what they're going to do with it. 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Well, I'll play the piece of audio and tell you what happened coming up at 9:40. Oh, yeah.

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10: 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A few isolated showers and storms early tonight, otherwise partly cloudy, low of 50. Friday, sunny, high of 71. A few isolated showers Saturday, high of 76. Mother's Day, chance of storms, high of 80. I'm meteorologist Ray Miller on 93.3 The Planet. Right now, it's 62.

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2: 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The guys that do, do it because it's a career that calls to them. 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
1: His corpse, which was donated in an explosive test. 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
3: Every time I would dream about my mom, I told you she was a quiet person. 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
1: Happy Mother's Day? 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Here's Green Day. 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

Black Dog, Led Zeppelin, 93.3, The Planet Rocks, three in a row from Motley Crue, coming up at 10. Now you're going to have to take a shower after this one, but that's okay. We're all going to be dirty together. Shinedown's new and in line as well.

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That's in the song. Home Sweet Home from Motley Crue, round two. One more to go. P1s, what's the third song of my 10 o'clock threesome of the crew be? 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

for Tony and Inman. Looks that kill. Motley Crue, 93.3. The Planet Rocks. Good on you, Tony, for the quick response. Shinedown is on now. 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

knocking on heaven's door. 93.3 The Planet rocks or splattered all over the walls. This is gross. I told you this earlier in the show. A guy in Arizona is livid that his mom's body, which was donated to science, was then sold to a government testing facility that strapped it into a chair and blew it up to see what would happen to the human body when an IED goes off. Why do you need to test that? I'm pretty sure we all know exactly what happens when a body gets blown up. Jeez. I mean, he's got a right to be mad. That's macabrely hilarious. This is Finger.

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5: From the News Talk, 98.9 WORD, 24/7 Weather Center, here's the Carolinas' most trusted forecast on 93.3 The Planet. A few isolated showers and storms early tonight, otherwise partly cloudy, low of 50. Friday, sunny, high of 71. A few isolated showers Saturday, high of 76. Mother's Day, chance of storms, high of 80. I'm meteorologist Ray Miller on 93.3 The Planet. Right now, it's 57.

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1: Filled up with gas. 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And it wasn't even to prepare because I didn't think it was going to be like this. 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
3: The Planet. Putting a roof over someone's head is easier said than done. For starter, everything they do is quite literally over your head. Membrane sealing and valley flashing can be hard enough on the ground, but for a roofer, every day's work is done 35 feet in the air, standing sideways on a big crooked thing in the freezing cold or blistering heat. What a roofer considers the difficult part of the job comes after that. As challenging as your job might be, scrub nurse, high school teacher, management consultant, at least you don't have to work all day at a 45-degree angle strapped into a safety harness. The guys that do, do it because it's a career that calls to them. Guys that need to challenge their skills at a higher level because they know how important their job is to the family who lives underneath. There's more than one reason a roofer is a guy you can look up to. Guy Roofing. You got a roof? You got a guy.
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5: From the News Talk 98.9 WORD 24/7 Weather Center, here's the Carolinas' most trusted forecast on 93.3 The Planet. A few isolated showers and storms early tonight, otherwise partly cloudy, low of 50. Friday, sunny, high of 71. A few isolated showers Saturday, high of 76. Mother's Day, chance of storms, high of 80. I'm meteorologist Ray Miller on 93.3 The Planet. Right now, it's 57.

0: Mother's Day, chance of storms, high of 80. I'm meteorologist Ray Miller on 93.3 The Planet. Right now, it's 57.
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5: 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Here's the Carolinas' most trusted forecast on 93.3 The Planet. A few isolated showers and storms early tonight, otherwise partly cloudy, low of 50. Friday, sunny, high of 71. A few isolated showers Saturday, high of 76. Mother's Day, chance of storms, high of 80. I'm meteorologist Ray Miller on 93.3 The Planet. Right now, it's 57.
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2: My mom would say, "Oh, Matthew, why'd you do that? 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
5: 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A few isolated showers and storms early tonight, otherwise partly cloudy, low of 50. Friday, sunny, high of

71. A few isolated showers Saturday, high of 76. Mother's Day, chance of storms, high of 80. I'm meteorologist Ray Miller on 93.3 The Planet. Right now, it's 55.

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1: Good morning, everybody. I'm Paige.
2: Hello.
1: And we're going back, way back in history, maybe, for some of us. For the first time in more than a decade, Kellogg's is bringing back cereal.
3: I learned in marketing class, which when you make an ad, what color the number, the price should be in, a certain number or a certain color makes it more attractive to buy.
2: Oh, it's not red, right? I would think not red.
3: Not red.
2: Yellow?
3: Yep.
2: Why?
3: I don't know.
2: Does that catch your attention? Like the red would catch your attention, but the red, like you associate with not good.
3: Right. Speed, emergency, blood.
2: That is interesting, man.
3: Yellow, I think of cowards and piss. I mean, what else?
2: Great band.
3: Mustard.
1: Yeah.
2: School bus.
3: Big Bird. I mean, yeah. Yellow. I mean, the DJ of NWA.
2: Not making me want to...
3: DJ Yellow.
2: It's not making me want to go get something because it's yellow. Right. Why? Our logo, okay, yellow.
1: That's pretty.
2: Now, nobody asked us, but it's yellow, so...
3: Well...
2: Is that the thought behind
1: what
2: that?
1: What color would you want? Blue?
3: No, if it means people are going to buy advertising, I would say yellow is great.
2: Yeah.
1: That's beautiful.
2: Actually, blue is my favorite color, but still, it's just interesting how
3: that became yellow. My favorite color is green. Just always been. No, not even in the money thing.
2: Oh, okay.
3: Just like Greenville, all these different things in my life have always the number. The
1: just the true green or?
2: Yeah, that's what I was going to ask. Like primary colors?
3: Yeah, just green in general.
1: Great. I like emerald. I think that's pretty.
2: Because when you get to Hunter Green and stuff like that, you're like, oh.
3: But in the 90s, like if you ask a guy his favorite color, black. Black.
2: Black.
1: It's not really.
2: I love black. Fingernails.
3: Certain parts of the 90s, that would be the.
1: I only wore black.
3: Early part wouldn't have been that. Mm. Everybody was still in their wild and crazy pastels. It was fine then. You're gay now if you wear pastels. But in the 90s, we're all wearing purple. I had a Charlotte Hornets jacket.
1: I love purple.
3: I wish I still had that jacket.
2: Starter jacket?
3: Yeah, it was ridiculous, like loud. It looked like a cup from McDonald's back then. Like everything was loud. And then we got into that thing. We are the ones who screwed up architecture and design because we called everything gay if it had like pastel blue or green
2: teal.
3: Or teal. Yeah, there you go, teal.
2: Then people are asking, hey, why was that jacket nationwide in the 90s? Well, they were a franchise in, what, 89, 88?
3: Yeah.
2: They got to promote it.
3: Plus, Grandmama, I mean, hell, he was on Family Matters.
2: Yep.
3: I mean, that was a big deal.
1: I love purple. That's my favorite color.
3: Purple, that means royalty. It does.
2: Which is not a surprise. You know, she comes from
3: that's the
2: Wrigley money.
3: The color of the sash they put on Jesus.
1: I always loved purple.
3: And they were mocking him.
1: I had a purple, like, bedroom.
3: Yeah.
1: A canopy bed is all purple. My mom said it was very tacky.
3: I only have one thing that's purple, and it's near a couple things that are blue these days.
1: Oh, my God.
2: I'm not going to say it.
1: What?
3: Thank you.
2: I was going to say something that might be misconstrued, and I swear it's not racist.
3: Oh, well. Try it.
2: I think.
3: Oh, God.
2: Look, this is me saying this.
3: What a ratings getter. Like,
1: yeah.
3: If I was in the car right now, I would slow down and turn it up a little bit.
2: I'm not even trying to. Okay, I have black friends. I think black people look great in purple. That's the color I can't wear being a Clemson fan. I avoid purple.
3: Really?
2: But, like, you know, that is like a color that pops.
1: It's pretty.
2: Black people, like, they've mastered. Like that color.
1: Why don't you wear lavender then?
2: You can even say blue looks great on black people too. A lot does, you know, cream suits.
3: Right.
2: But purple for sure. You'll never see me wear anything purple.
1: Amethyst.
3: Black people can also pull off wearing red better than white people. Like if I showed up, now let's not say it's me. Let's say that,
2: I'll wear red, but I don't like it.
3: Let's say... Well, yeah, but not all red. Like, Eddie Murphy could wear that red leather suit. White man could never wear that red leather suit.
2: This wouldn't look right.
3: Prince in the pink, in the purple.
2: Even if you were cut up or you just like, you know, Eddie didn't zip it up all the way.
3: Right.
2: Mm-hmm. He was like half zip.
3: Yeah.
2: He had that contrast that made the color pop.
3: Yeah.
2: I don't have that. No, you know, like grays maybe you can get away with, but I can't do it with purple.
3: Yeah.
2: I don't even like this shirt and it's red.
1: Why'd you buy
3: it? Dude, that's pretty much Garnet. He doesn't buy clothes.
2: Garnet. I need new clothes. I got to.
1: Go get your

0: piece of clothes.
1: I told you that you got to do a bit out of it, though. Let me bring in some of my older big clothes, and you try them on.
2: You got a lot of money clothes, too. Like, you got some good stuff in the closet.
1: Stuff though. I don't want to just donate. I mean, like, that's being real. I want to get some value out of it. And if it's a video on the show, then that's my pay.
2: It would be, I would be very pissed if I went into a thrift store and found some of the stuff you used to wear.
1: Well, if a homeless person got it, they would probably be robbed for it.
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0: white. Not Jamaica. I forget which one. They're fun. But anyway.
1: Is it Haiti? Like barbecue?
0: No, I love barbecue.
1: Not that one, you know. Not the ones trying to take over the country.
0: Oh, no.
1: Though we are.
0: I thought you said I hate barbecue.
2: How dare you?
0: I love barbecue.
1: How do you spell Caribbean? I'm trying to find the damn song.
0: C-A-R-R-I-B-B-E-A-N. Caribbean. But
1: That is not right.
0: It's not?
1: Or somebody else in here doesn't know how to spell. I'm trying to find some music for us, but I don't know if it was two R's.
0: Caribbean
1: or two
0: King?
2: It's C-A-R-I-B-B-E-A-N.
1: Oh, my God. Hang on a second.
0: Did I not say it that way?
1: That is exactly right.
0: What did I say?
1: You said two R's and two B's.
2: C-A-R-R.
0: Oh.
1: You want a spelling bee, you bastard.
0: Oh, boy. Well, that was seventh grade.
1: Plus, you're a spelling elitist anyway, so you like to point people that can't spell out.
0: Yes, I am.
1: Anyway, you have a Caribbean friend.
0: Well, I hear things and I see, like, you know, the thing from last week, or maybe it was last month, the show where we were like, is it morally bad, you know, morals, based on whose morals, I don't know, but let's say you're listening to a rap song and you're a white person and you're singing along. Do you sing along all the way? Now, I'm not talking about in person at the drive-thru, you know, nothing like that. I'm talking about going down the road in your car. Do you sing all the words?
2: Yes.
0: You do?
2: I do.
1: Now, do you know what we're talking about? We're talking about rap. All the words.
2: No.
1: I do. I'll be honest with you. If I know it, like, I'm singing them.
0: Yeah.
2: But, well, I mean, generally, maybe I would. I don't know. It depends on what I'm listening to.
0: So I had a question. And I asked him, I said, hey, I've always wondered this. And he's like, I don't even say that, so I don't know. And I was like, well, hell, you're my go-to guy. He's like, just go on the show and ask. I was like, I can't just go on the show and ask why black people do this versus why white people don't. He's like, yeah, you can.
1: I feel like it's not a good source.
0: Why?
1: Because he's already told you he doesn't say it. And then, like, telling you to ask somebody else.
0: But he's saying he's not the guy to ask because, I don't know. Here's what it was. And this is, what I'm trying to do right now is to, instead of isolating people, instead of making people stay in their corners and wonder, we quit communicating, we quit talking to each other. We don't know what bothers people. We just assume because the news said it or your teacher said it or whoever said it. So I'm watching a show, and I immediately text him. I said, why is it that you would ask me, hey, or I would say, I live in Greenville, South Carolina.
1: Yep.
0: This show I was watching, the guy says, I stay up and around Asheville. So I asked him that. I said, why is it that generally, maybe it's not just us honkies, maybe it's other people. I don't know. This is what I'm trying to break down the barriers of.
1: Like,
0: where does the wording change? Usually, and I'm not speaking for, if you're a white person and you stay somewhere, please call in. I'm interested
1: to
0: find out.
1: I'm guilty of this personally, too.
0: You stay somewhere?
1: Oh, I love saying that shorthand speak.
0: Right.
1: Like,
0: but what stay and live, like, it's not shorthand, it's the same amount of syllables. It's does it have more of a meaning? Like, you don't feel like you're living, like you're just staying put.
1: Well, is it easier to say it one way than the other?
0: I don't know.
1: Like, who is you is my big one.
2: I would say if you stay somewhere, you're just visiting.
0: Right.
2: But if you live somewhere, it's permanent.
0: Yes, but that's not the way it's used.
2: Yeah.
0: It's I've stayed here my whole life.
1: Or another one's like, you know, instead of, why don't you go over there? Like, how you ain't go that way?
0: Or what you were saying, like, you know, a white person. I am one. I'll say it. Who do you think you are? And then you might have a soul sister say, who is you?
1: Who is you?
0: I love it.
2: I love that.
0: But I just, but the.
1: God, the big one I do is instead of saying why this or how that, it's why TF. I'll say it like, why the don't you do this? You ain't going down there already.
0: Yeah.
1: You know?
0: I want to get.
1: And I misappropriated, but look, it's fun to do.
0: Mr. Appropriate.

0: What is it when all the world leaders get together? Don't say Bilderbergers. It's the.
1: No, it's not that. It's not Illuminati either.
2: Well, I only think of United Nations.
0: Ah! That's it!
1: Well, that is a summit. I mean, I feel like we nailed the right word.
0: Well, but I was saying the official thing for it. Oh. Yes. So that's what we do. We have. So if you.
1: I just forget about that.
0: I think that would be so helpful to, again, entertaining value, hopefully, but also, like, I think it would really, like, get people. Like, you know, trying to start something stupid. That's be crazy. Like, you know, people with certain like handicaps and stuff.
1: A money guy too. Like to have a money guy for money questions.
0: Yeah.
2: Well, the handicap thing, how people adapt, is fascinating to me.
1: Yeah.
2: Could you live without an arm or a leg or?
0: Right.
1: I was gonna say a criminal. I'd love to have like somebody who's been in for a lot of stuff. You can just, you know. Dial up and
0: it's very similar to the old bit we would do, the Ask series, where
2: that'd be fascinating,
0: bring in us, but not in that way, just like if something happened in headlines or whatever, like this guy got canceled for saying this, like, hey, are you from Helsinki, do you have issues with this?
1: We did Ask a Mexican, we called it midget couple, but you know, they were cool with it.
2: They were,
0: yeah.
1: Well, we had some good
0: ask a hot girl.
1: Yeah, ask a dying guy, remember?
0: Yes, he died too.
1: He was terminal.
2: Bless him.
0: Yep. What was his name? Do you remember?
1: I can't even remember, and that's awful.
3: What? You missed the previous Rise Guys morning show? A true P1 would have never let that happen. So here's what the Rise Guys have been up to on 93.3 The Planet.
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0: twice.
1: All of them are taken. So now is the problem. Paige, you pick a number.
2: Oh.
1: 1, 2, 3, or 4. And,
2: let's go with number one. Is that okay?
1: Number one is Travis, who wants to comment on yesterday's. Oh, God.
2: Oh.
1: Hey, Travis.
3: Hey, you know, guys, I just want to say I almost didn't call.
1: Oh.
4: Well, that's not good.
3: Yeah. Well, no. Seriously, because I love y'all's show, and I didn't want to sound mean, but yesterday was the worst show I've heard y'all do in years. I mean,
4: wow, man.
2: Wow.
3: I just wanted to say, like, I'm serious. If somebody had never ever heard of the show before, and yesterday was their first day, then they'd pretty much wouldn't tune in after that at all.
4: Damn.
1: You know, and we were aware. I said at the end of yesterday's show and in the promo, I was like, tomorrow's show will definitely be better than today. But it wasn't all that bad.
3: I mean, it was. The vibe was weird immediately, almost immediately. I was even like driving to work, and then I was at work. I was still living, and I was like, man, what are they going through today? Because, another thing, the second y'all announced Adam Copeland, pretty much that he wasn't going to come into the studio anymore, everything changed. Uh-huh. Everything.
4: I mean, we were fine after that, but initially.
3: No, y'all weren't. No, y'all weren't. It pretty much sounded like, I don't know, Mattman sounded like he got dumped in the parking lot.
4: Oh, God.
1: All right, now.
3: And look, I'll be honest. I don't even care about interviews like that. I actually think it's funnier when y'all just, like, riff and
4: I agree with that.
1: The S word.
2: Who
1: but
2: taught
1: I,
2: you that, son?
1: Probably, you must be a student of Rob Inario.
2: I was saying.
1: You know, that's proof right there that the S word needs to be said. Everyone says it.
4: Really?
1: Everyone says it. The only time I ever heard my mother ever say a bad word, ever, was when my daddy drove over her toe.
2: Oh, well.
1: With a buggy.
2: I'll give her a pass.
1: And she was wearing flip-flops.
2: Ow.
1: And she dropped a big old S word in the store called Nichols. It was a discount store over there where Big Lots was. I don't know what they're building there now, across from the Shriners.
2: Yeah.
1: And she swore the rest of her life she never said it. She did. When your mom cusses, those things stand out.
2: I think that
4: don't
2: hurt.
4: Don't forget it.
1: Now, this guy who's sitting here saying...
4: Unless she does it a lot, then you forget some of them.
1: That it was really bad yesterday. Now it makes it worse by cussing.
4: Yeah, I would, you know, let us say it. I would name my second born that word.
1: I agree with him, too, though.
2: That, like, little?
1: Interviews, I mean, if they're in studio, yes. By phone?
4: It's not the same, especially when you could have had the other.
1: It gives me, you know what it does? It gives me, like, COVID PTSD.
4: Yeah, you don't even try to bring him back.
1: If he can keep his mouth
2: Yeah,
1: clean.
2: I want to hear this. Right.
1: Travis, you trying to start drama and get us in trouble this morning?
3: No, I'm not trying to do anything. I'm just saying the audience could tell that you guys were like thrown off, and it just sounded like three dudes trying to recover from getting stood up. And there was a point even around, I think it was like 7:30, where y'all sounded like y'all were having like a silent meeting on air. Like,
1: what do you mean?
3: Like nobody said it out loud, but everybody was thinking like, all right, everybody save this, you know? It was one of those things where and then somehow the show pretty much takes a hard left turn into like youth baseball politics for an hour, and you guys, who cares? Who cares?
4: Travis.
2: True.
3: No, seriously. Look, I love you guys. I don't know. I hate it for the guy. Don't get me wrong. What am I supposed to do, you know, about the kids' baseball team not making the playoffs? Like, what do you want me to do? You know what I mean?
1: Right. But I appreciated the fact that he wanted to come on here and, you know.
2: He was very passionate. So.
1: But you're saying, like, what was he asking you, the listener, to do to help out his child, right?
3: Exactly. Like, what are we going to do? Like, protest on his behalf? Like, call the governor? I mean, it just keeps going, you know? There was no point. And then I checked the clock during the baseball call, and when I checked again, somehow only 2 minutes had passed. Like, I'm trying to analyze everything, yeah. And I'm trying to drink coffee before work, and then suddenly I'm hearing about ineligible players, committee rulings,
1: it got very detailed. It really did.
3: Honestly, it sounded like a Senate hearing for a little league baseball.
1: Yeah.
2: But, wow.
3: Okay, you know what? I will say this, though. I will say this.
1: Yeah.
3: It did get funny when he started naming people.
4: Yeah, it got funny.
2: It got awkward. I'm sorry.
4: It became a headache.

0: too.
1: Yeah. Yeah, because at first he sounded emotional and serious,
2: yeah.
1: And then all of a sudden he's calling out assistant coaches, league officials, parents.
2: See, I'm like, oh, you're laughing. Okay. It was funny, though.
1: This man came back with documents. Yeah, right. It was.
2: Yeah.
1: And the craziest part was y'all let him go so long that eventually I got invested.
0: See? Look at that. Worked out, Travis.
2: There you go. See, you did like it.
1: Well, yeah, well, don't try to spin zones on this. I mean, at first I did care about, you know, the 30 minutes later, I'm like, okay, hold on. So who approved of this?
2: Right, with the roster change, like which coach? Agreed. Yeah.
1: But you know what? You guys did hit us good with the poof story from Mexico. Like, good?
0: That was real.
1: Lord.
2: Yeah, real story. They're shooting it up.
1: No. I know it was real.
2: Oh, yeah.
1: But that didn't make it any better. That was just straight up. Sick.
2: Paige,
1: I was gagging on my seat. I was like, what is this?
2: Paige often will choose one doo-doo story per show to do. It happens.
1: No, and you know what? It just so happened to be that I was eating pretty much a sausage biscuit at that moment, and I was like, okay, this is like crazy, you know? Like, 8 in the morning, hearing about people swimming through human chili.
0: Hey, wait. Human chili.
3: It's just so bad.
0: It's insane.
1: Yeah, so pretty much yesterday's show sounded like y'all lost a bit and had to do every topic nobody wanted. And then you guys started to pretty much overcompensate trying to get the energy back.
2: Sorry.
1: Yeah. Well, every break sounded like, all right, here we go, everybody, big energy.
2: Yeah, but we were self-aware, though. I mean, that's part of it. It's real life. We did say that. For sure.
0: Say it away.
2: There was a little bit of panic from time to time, I think.
0: I mean, maybe a little, you know.
1: I mean, at one point, I thought you guys were broadcasting from inside an argument.
2: Now, that's pretty funny right there. That's like Inception. Yeah.
1: And look, I always listen, but yesterday was the first time in a long time I listened to the entire show live from literally start to finish because I couldn't turn it off.
0: Well, it's kind of like a car wreck, I guess, at some points, right?
1: Exactly.
2: Yeah. I mean, what we try to go with.
0: Yeah,
1: it started sour and somehow just kept going. And every time I thought, all right, they're back on track now, something else. And usually, even if a segment misses, like, Best Damn Audio saves the show, you know? But
2: love
1: yesterday,
2: Best Damn Audio.
0: I like how you say that, too.
1: Even felt that rhythm, yeah.
0: Yeah, I think it was solid, the Best Damn Audio.
3: That's good.
2: It wasn't the best.
1: Yeah, it wasn't bad. It wasn't bad.
2: Yeah.
1: I don't know. It just sounded like everybody was emotionally exhausted by then, you know, like people stepping on each other, weird pauses, like the delayed stuff. I mean, it felt like y'all were trying to get the chemistry back all morning.
2: Yeah, and that's probably true. Wow. It's actually
1: but
2: very
1: weirdly,
2: true.
1: That's why I stayed listening, because it felt real. Like, it felt like hanging out with your friends. I mean, most radio shows would fake it and prevent everything, like pretty much pretend everything's perfect. And you guys just sounded like real dudes having a genuinely off day.
2: See, that's that's the beauty of it, though. Sometimes not good, but sometimes
0: we basically sucked, but I mean, we like powered through it, you know, made the best.
1: Yeah, exactly. You guys sucked so much that it was funny.
3: Okay. I usually do.
2: Yes.
1: Like historic levels. Yeah, it was just so much fun.
2: Thank you.
3: I'm glad I sound like a dude.
2: On the day announced the huge ratings we had, and the day that we announced we got the nomination for the I call it stupid award. you say it's the worst. So was it the? Do you think it's the worst one ever? As long as you've been listening.
1: I mean, you know what? If that's the worst show you guys have done in years, then you guys are pretty much entertaining and doing things right. You know, like, you guys have a great time. And that's what makes you guys you. And that's why I listen to you guys. And that's why everybody, I'm sure, listens to you. And I just.
2: Hey,
1: yeah,
2: man, I appreciate that.
0: That's right. I will try to give you some more audio segments, too.
3: I'd give you a hug if I could.
1: Yes, please.
2: Oh, you've seen those Hooters. You
0: know. God, if Paige gave you a hug, you need 3 minutes by yourself to recover.
2: You would.
3: I'm not that off.
2: No. Well, Travis, thank you, man. Thank you. I appreciate the honesty.
0: I can't take much more of you.
2: but I appreciate the honesty from the listeners, just like we try to give it back to them, you know? Thank you, Travis.
3: You're awesome.
2: Have
3: thank
2: a good
3: you.
2: Morning. Look, that's a good touch. Most radio shows wouldn't have taken that call right there. Because you can't, like, act. It's like if you were a

0: quarterback and you've been playing an awful game and it's halftime and the reporter's like, hey, so what's going on out there? And if you're like, well, you know, I thought we were playing good. You got to own it and say, God, something was off. And for people that are texting, they don't ever hear stuff like this on a podcast. That's because those are taped.
1: Yeah.
2: Think you can handle it? 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
3: The Rise Guys suck. Tickle it, guys.

0: Yes, sir. Rise Guys Morning Show. Good morning to you. It's Friday. Yeah.
1: Friday.
0: May the 8th. Be with you. 2026.
1: Yep.
0: How's it going?
1: Pretty good. Good. Calm before the storm. Busy weekend.
0: Oh, whoa, really?
1: Yep.
0: Oh, let's see now. Good. I want to hear it.
2: Busy.
1: I got handed a schedule of events, itineraries for both weekend days. Not to mention, I already had stuff going on today that I got to take care of.
0: My God.
1: It may as well be a damn Monday.
0: What, though? What were the...
1: Going here, going there, meeting these people here. I already had stuff today I got to do, like as far as going to a couple different places. You know.
0: What does that mean? You yourself had to go to a couple different places.
1: Well, I'm not grilling stuff you. Somebody used to. I'm like, God, just take it like it is, dude. I got stuff to do.
0: What do you mean?
1: Like, you know, Nine used to ask me constantly. You know, he'd pick and pick. What are you doing? Where are you going? I'm like, relax, dude. I got stuff to do. Oh. But it's just, you know, just running around.
0: Yeah.
1: You got to be here at a certain time, and it's like, okay, stuff. It's just stuff I've been putting off for a couple weeks, probably.
0: Oh, okay.
1: Not to mention, it's Mother's Day weekend.
0: Oh, well, yes.
2: That's fun.
1: I don't like, being tethered to a lot going on. Especially on the weekends. I do so much during the week, man.
2: Do you have to change outfits for every day?
1: No, it's just, it sucks. And then... On top of that, the weekend's busy.
0: Yeah.
1: That's my time to wind down.
2: Yeah, I feel that.
1: You got to relax, bro.
0: Yeah, yeah.
1: Plus, I'm already kind of pissed because the thing we're doing later
0: should
1: have been, you know.
0: Yeah.
1: But that's something I got to get over.
0: Yeah.
1: It's like a me thing.
0: I have. Do it. You can. You can.
1: I really want to say, though. Maybe what was the conflict?
0: Maybe at the tail end.
1: Yeah.
0: One final question.
1: Right when he's logging off. Hey, what was the conflict, by the way?
0: What was the reason?
2: Oh.
0: Yeah. But you know, like, what can you do? I mean, you can't do. What can you do?
1: But so, on that front, you know, everything seems to be checking out.
0: Oh yeah.
1: Technical wise.
0: Yeah. Good.
2: So, well, that's good news.
1: Nothing got tinkered with.
2: Yeah. Something to look forward to, fat boy.
1: Oh yeah.
0: And then you can go home and be gone all weekend.
1: Yep.
0: Yeah, well, I mean, you know. I know you're different than me, but I was just going to say, like, your mama's here, so, you know.
1: Yeah, like it's...
0: I know it's different for you.
1: Yeah.
0: But, like, you're the only one in the room with a living mom, so,
2: yeah, that's,
0: you know.
2: That's
0: And your
2: cherish.
0: Wife, like, I mean, really. Like, he's, well.
1: This is a different relationship.
0: Yeah, it's just a different relationship. But, like, with your wife, though, like, you know, do her right, you know, on Mother's Day. Because, you know, the kid won't. I mean, you know, he can't, right? I mean, there's, you know, only so much you can do at that age, so, you know.
1: Yeah, you know, it's just, I haven't really felt like this since we had the football show. Mm-hmm. Sometimes we'd have this show, then we'd have the football show, like on Monday Night Football.
0: Yeah,
1: you're like, oh man, double duty.
0: Yes, two shows in one day.
2: And then you had to watch all the football on top of that, know what you're talking about, and that was.
1: I didn't even think I'd want to now.
2: Hopefully,
0: you know what the crazy thing is? There are people in this world that would pay to go and be able to do that. Like, you know what I mean? Like, it's wild. Yeah. Until they do it, they're like, God,
2: monotonous.
0: Like, you know, the greatest...
2: Be careful what you wish for.
0: ...football play-by-play person, you know? Like, down deep, they're tired of football. They are sick of it. They're like, oh, it's so good that the season's back up. I'm not on vacation anymore.
1: I get tired of watching basketball. I'm like, you know, I just don't want to do it now.
0: I forgot about the one last night. Who won?
1: Oh, it was... Well, there were two.
0: Well, I only care about the one, really. Thunder.
1: Oh, yeah, they won.
0: Oh, good.
1: But they suck to watch. All of it sucks, really, because these guys get paid so much money to flop, and it's a puss league.
0: And now you're thinking, like, are y'all shaving points, really?
1: Look, they already busted a couple of guys for doing it and banned them for life, so.
0: Yeah, and you know it's happened. It continues to happen from the top to the bottom.
1: I mean, what the hell did Chauncey Billups do?

0: he was in, you know, allegedly with the card sharks.
1: Yeah.
0: And, you know, the mafia with those rigged poker games.
1: That's a cool name. I'm Chauncey. What's your name? I'm Chauncey.
2: God, Chauncey.
1: This is my fiance, Chauncey.
3: Chauncey drives a sports car.
0: If all this stuff is real.
1: I bet Chauncey don't drive anywhere.
0: That's when you know you got a problem. Because he made well over $100 million.
1: And yet still gambled.
0: I mean,
1: not just gambled, though, but like literally, like, you know, detrimental to people gambled.
3: Risk.
0: Yep.
1: Yeah.
0: Plus, was Ty Lue's fat ass doing it with him? They still have to investigate that part of it. You know, who knows?
1: Well.
0: Who knows how deep it runs?
1: I hope Chet Holmgren's big-headed ass isn't doing anything. What a goofy-looking guy. But I enjoy him, though. He's so just like. He's not a bunch of pizzazz and everything. He's just up there with his crazy haircut.
3: For real,
1: it's like he's
3: Chet
1: having a good time.
3: And Chauncey.
0: I wish I could.
1: Well,
0: tell you.
1: Two different
3: that's so cute.
1: Times and teams and leagues, but
0: I wish I could tell you the award that Chet won, but I don't know how to really describe it to you.
1: Oh,
0: you know when you when a person of a certain color acts like a different person from another color, and it's a little misappropriation. But the person acting like that will say, hey, well, I grew up around people like that. So, you know, I grew up in the hood. I can talk, dress, and act like that.
1: Oh, yes.
0: Yeah, there's a word for that because it's just for, you know, when white people misappropriate.
1: Right.
0: And he was voted the number one, that word, on the internet. And the tallest, too.
1: Is that a real award?
0: Well, it's one of these, you know, faux Twitter awards that go around. And everybody's like, you know, unanimously decided, well, okay, he's that guy. Yeah. That's the one. Then I was thinking, if you put a whole team of those guys together, there's enough to field a team.
1: God.
0: A pretty good one, too. I'm not going to say it. No, the ball says it's okay, but I won't say it.
1: Well, no. I know. I know what you mean. I know exactly what you mean. I mean, it's the word is wannabe. That's
0: it
1: the
0: is.
1: Word. It's wannabe.
0: It's exactly
1: that's
0: what it is.
1: That was what it was
0: first
1: way
0: letter.
1: Back when and remains.
0: First letter, at least.
1: Yeah.
0: I haven't seen him sag his pants, but I don't know if that's still a thing anymore or not.
1: I don't think it is. I think now it's all men except maybe, cool guys. You know, with the short pants with the
0: God,
1: what a look.
0: That's the other thing. They're all fashionistas now.
1: Yeah.
0: Walking into
1: the same thing with rappers. Rappers used to wear like running suits, you know, and like big like dog chains, you know what I mean? Not like the gold and all the, but like they walked around like mean mugging pissed, and now they're all like, hey, you know what I mean? It's like it totally switched roles. It's crazy.
0: Like, you know, that's cool if that's what you're into, but this kind of switched somewhere along the way.
1: See, they tried to bring bell bottoms back for men. I know they did because The Rock was wearing them. You remember when he wore them? Yeah. It's like, dude, they ain't going to come back. I mean, they might by select few, Jared Leto and those type, but it's not going to, you're not going to see Joe Blow walking down the road wearing bell bottoms again. This is not going to happen.
0: You remember what Karl Malone would look like when he would show up? Just like jeans and a shirt.
1: Yeah. Yeah.
0: Nobody does that now.
1: Well, you can't even go to the games now. Like the athletes, the wrestlers, everybody, you have to show up. Tunnel vision. That's what they call it in the WNBA. Tunnel vision.
0: There was
1: watch them come in. And they all like.
0: Yeah.
1: They're sashaying and shantaying all through the tunnel. You know, like they're acting like they don't see the cameras. They're just like. You know, they'll have their phone up like they're listening or they're, you know, they're texting or they're not even looking at the cameras. They're just.
0: No, it's literally a little like a sliver of red carpet.
1: Yeah, yeah.
0: I remember one time there was a player who had a big fur jacket he walks in with, and they're like, okay, that's nice. So they pan to the back of his big fur coat, and it has like in bold like letters the F word like across the back of it.
1: Nice.
0: Like a massive.
1: Oh, wow.
0: What kind of statement is that?
1: Oh, wow.
0: Why are you showing up to walk?
1: Maybe that was the brand name. Furs by
0: You suckers want to play basketball or do you want to be on the runway somewhere?
1: They should call those Furks. That's what they ought to be called. God. Those jackets.
0: Man, I sound so old, but I hate it.
1: It's just weird, though, the way that they come into. I don't know. Like, if I was an athlete.

0: I would probably, since I knew it was a thing, like they're there to do the video of me walking and whatever, I would wear like ridiculous clothes. Not like fashionista, but like I would be dressed as like a priest one week. That's what I'd do, different occupations. Who's he going to be? Oh, look, it's Dr. Mattman. He's got a stethoscope. That's a tough one to say.
1: You should see
0: stethoscope.
1: Some of the stuff that SGA wears to the...
0: Oh, yeah.
1: We should never see this stuff. You should see the game and that's it.
0: But think about the magazines that we used to buy. Like I used to buy wrestling magazines and rock and roll magazines to see pictures of them off stage, off field. What was it like, BTS? Take me behind the scenes, Hit Parader. I want to see what Axl and Slash do backstage or whatever, exactly. You know?
2: I mean, you don't want to see that.
0: Well, I mean, they didn't really put the good stuff in there, but, you know.
1: God, the injuries they get in that, it is such a puss league. You get a hamstring injury and you're out for 2 months? What?
0: Yeah, well.
1: Luka Doncic now is the biggest puss in the league.
0: Oh, you, man, you're a huge Luka fan.
1: I know. I love the guy, but God almighty. Like, show up.
0: Well, he's getting older and, you know.
1: He's 27.
0: Well.
1: Supposed to be in his prime.
0: God, he looks older than that, doesn't he?
1: He's got a freaking, well, the first mistake when he first came to America, because he's not American, he loves sweet tea because he went to Dallas. That's where he was living. Oh. So he got fat off of Southern food.
0: Yeah, they don't drink sweet tea in really any other country, do they? No. It's weird.
2: They don't?
1: Oh, no.
2: I didn't know that.
1: They got pudgy.
0: My mom was talking about in Brazil, she couldn't find sweet tea to save her life. And they had tea. And they had sugar, but they didn't have it together.
2: Yeah. That's...
1: God, is this bad? Tell me if this is bad. If you're here long enough, and it already sounds bad. If you've been living in this country long enough, and there are examples of this. Like, if I lived in Japan, like, I should have that accent, like, nailed, right, for, like, 10 or 15 years, right?
0: Yeah.
1: Now, I'll have a little twinge of mine, but I should, like, you know...
0: Yeah.
1: You, people now, like Giannis and then Penelope Cruz is a great example, you know? Like, can you... Asuka from wrestling.
0: Yeah.
1: Like, can you not sound like you've been here, like, as long as you have been? Because I can't understand any of what you say.
0: Well, I don't think that...
1: I hate it. Well, is that racist?
0: They don't... Well, racism only exists with black and white people. I'm kidding. That's the way most people think, that that's the only kind of racism there is. I don't know. I think that, like...
1: That's why I don't like Giannis, because I can understand what he says.
0: Like, if... Yeah, but he still gets commercials and stuff, though. Like...
1: I'm like...
0: That's the thing, man. Like, a lot of these players, athletes, everybody, like, they didn't ever really learn. Like, Ohtani, he should be on commercials.
1: Yeah.
0: But he can't.
1: Like, he cannot speak the language.
0: Uh-uh. And you think, man, like, that's... Maybe you should learn it.
1: Yes.
0: It would help you so much. Like, if, like you were saying, you would learn some Japanese, right?
1: I would try to assimilate the best I could.
0: You would try to.
1: Now, Penelope Cruz, there's no excuse for that.
0: Yeah.
1: Probably been here longer than I've been alive. And
0: well, yeah, but you don't want them to lose it all, because then it wouldn't be fun. Like, that's the fun thing. Imagine if every person that called in had the same voice and the same tone. There wouldn't be the Ediths and the Loopers and the... Big Browns.
1: Look, I do enjoy it when you see a news reporter with an accent. That's fun,
0: yeah.
1: Though.
0: Yeah.
2: A lot of people are bilingual. They speak both, so they're not going to lose their accents.
1: Yes.
0: Yeah.
2: I mean, the people that I know.
0: And there's also certain people from around the world that just, you know, we've talked about this before, that there's just certain letters and certain combination of words they can't say with their tongue.
1: Like, how does that?
0: That I've never understood.
1: How can you not, after, like, you know, can you just physically not do it if you hear it or practice?
0: That's where I think, like, really, if we get down to brass tacks about our species, that we are all different alien races here on Earth. And I think certain people, I mean, you just can't, the tongue, the human body is the same across the board. But yet, the tongue is one of the biggest differentials of all of it. Can't roll it certain ways and you can't, you know.
1: Don't you want to physically go up to this specific ethnicity of person to say, can you not say Cadillac?
0: Well, you know, I can't, you know, a lot of people can't. I have tough times with a lot of words. I was born here.
1: It's like, you know, I feel like some people see certain words and they just don't even try
0: to. The L is very difficult in a lot of languages. the L. It's so weird.
1: Like this
0: the L becomes an R.
1: Yeah, but like, do they not have L's in their language of anything?
0: I don't know. Like, you know.
1: I know Japanese is a lot of like a U sound, like a
0: right.
1: Like the restaurant would be like, wouldn't be yummy, it'd be yumi.
0: But then you get like Russian, and they don't even use vowels at all, do they?
1: I don't.
0: I think their U's or V's.
1: They got weird, like how they write. Like, what
0: it
1: are their
0: reads mean, doesn't it? It does. It reads mean. Like when you read.
1: Plus, some letters are tall, and like one is like the Southern Bell logo. For like a letter.
0: Right, and don't they use the Toys R Us R where it's backwards too? Like, don't they? They put little accents over their N's, you know, that's over right. their U's. Oh, two dots on this one. What is that?
1: Thank God if you travel around the world, a lot of stuff's in English.
0: No, thank God for phones. Are you kidding me? Like, seeing people sit there listening to, you know, people speaking another language and watching it pop up on their phone, exactly what they're saying.
1: You don't like, have to learn that's Spanish. That's pretty crazy. I thought about trying to learn Spanish because, you know, it's the most practical you would use here.
2: It would help you if you...
1: But like you said, the phone. Now, I don't want to hand you my phone so we go back and forth, but...
0: Yeah.
1: I can talk to a Spanish person through the phone.
0: Yes.
1: So why do I have to learn?
0: Hola.
1: I'm too old to learn some of this stuff.
0: No, you're never too old.
1: Like, I realize my brain has a capacity that is probably full or close to it. Like, I like the concept of learning, but... I can't retain.
0: See, that's the thing. It's like our brains are like, you know, the cloud, or not the cloud maybe, but like the memory on your computer or your phone. Like, it gets full of stuff, and then eventually you got to say, well, what am I got to add new to this, so I got to get rid of some of the old. And your brain starts decompressing memories, especially like we were talking about the other day, when you live a very patterned life. And you do the same, you go to the same places, you eat the same restaurants, you do this on Wednesdays. You look back.
2: Sounds like me.
0: There's no differential, though, and it seems like that year was a blur. And I that was kind of a self-realized thing recently for me. We're like, why does all this go so fast? And I'm like, well, okay.
2: But you are taking time more than you ever have before, I think, now. I mean, just an observation that you took a big vacation and you're slowing down a little bit. So that's good.
0: Yeah.
1: If I didn't have that routine, though.
0: Well, see, we're creatures of habit at the same time.
1: Yeah.
0: Which is like people who live that vagabond lifestyle. Like, I don't know how. I don't.
1: Especially from job to job.
0: Yeah. Or just moving around here and there.
2: That was me for a while. I mean, I could... Everything that I owned, I could put in like a 10-ton truck. Like, I didn't have to.
0: 10-ton truck?
2: That's all. I mean, I had nothing.
0: Yeah.
2: I moved in California.
0: That's a lot, though.
1: Some people feel like they have to be everywhere at once.
0: Johnny Cash.
1: Like, I'm not a traveler. I just ain't. Like, your local places, but that's it.
2: Yeah. I mean, I moved a lot in California, and then when I moved here, I thought, well, I'm never going to run for my life. But still, I am again.
0: She's a little runaway.
1: And something.
0: Daddy's
1: something.
0: Girl. She probably was a stripper, too, like Jolene was. Who? She was a hooker, though, right?
1: I think she was.
0: Jolene. Yeah, she was a hooker.
2: I think underage one at that. Stole someone's van. She was prettier.
0: She wore a coat of many colors, too, I believe.
1: And as she stole them, she used that thing.
2: Oh.
0: And she worked 9 to 5. Yeah. Combining all the dollies together.
2: Oh, boy.
0: I saw Dolly cake mix the other day. I may have already said this.
1: Like, oh, yeah, pink box.
0: Yeah. Like, oh, look at Dolly.
2: I think I saw Dolly pie in the store. Like,
1: lucky you.
2: Like frozen pie or something.
1: Dolly double like, D.
0: Mm, yeah.
2: Might have to get a Dolly pie.
0: Okay.
1: That sounds like a move.
0: Let's get some at Dolly pie. Hey.
1: Hey, we won.
0: Oh, today, finally happening. Adam Copeland will be on with us at 9 o'clock.
1: Cope. I'm glad you said it that way. Cope.
0: Yes, cope.
1: Can't say the E word.
0: No. Well, I'm going to ask him about that. Like, you never get away from that.
1: I mean, so you didn't come in. The least we can do is call you. Like, is that cool?
0: Well, he's going to be on video.
2: It'll be fun. I think you should be excited.
0: Live from Asheville.
1: Oh, is it going to be outside?
0: I don't know. That'd be part of the fun. Like, normally we would just look over and he'd be sitting there. Now we don't know where he's going. He could be in the restroom.
1: Could be taking a dump, yeah.
0: Beth could be sitting on his lap. She would join in as well. Who knows? It could be crazy. He'd be crazy. Or he could be joining us live from, you know, somewhere. And he's like, hey, sorry, I had this conflict.
1: Now, what if he does like a Butch Patrick? He's in the car and he drops his phone.
0: Drops a GD live on the radio. Oh, sorry, guys. I thought it was taped. Yeah, we tape it during commercials. That's what it is, you goober.
1: He's like the dad for Truth and Consequences that time.
0: Yeah.
1: Stop saying it.
0: Yeah, but he just said it out of like, you know, well, I'll be dad blamed. And he just said it, well, GD. Like, God. All right, I hope Edge doesn't say GD today. I really, he's Canadian. He might. I don't know that they have religion there, but nevertheless.
1: It might be his name now.
0: You think? Special name. That's the new name. No one can trademark that.
1: GD.
0: Man, oh, man. Okay, so that'll be coming up a little after 9 o'clock, which means we have 2.5 more hours to fill of stuff. So we will do that. The phone numbers to call or text, it's the same number. Do whatever you want with either one. 1-800-774-0093. That is a toll-free call.
1: Yep. Don't going to cost you no minutes or nothing.
0: No. No. Nope. And we'll get on phone calls, and we will reset all the stuff from yesterday and just all kinds of stuff. Plus, we'll finally get Fatboy to tell us what all he's doing this weekend. Woo. I'm going to beg and plead.
1: I'm going to Artifest, I guess.
0: They wouldn't have me, bastards.
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0: 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Three songs from the same artist. This is Jacques Larocque. I am here with... Madam, what is your name?
1: Huh?
0: Madam Ha, The Planet gives you the 10 o'clock threesome. 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
1: Huh?
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0: Guy's P1 family. 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
1: And P1's get to the point when they call in.
0: The Rise Guys morning show continues.

0: what's up, Peckerwood? Saw your mom's last night.
1: Your mom's?
2: I was the first brother of five, doing whatever I had to do to survive.
0: That's good stuff, man.
3: Yeah, it is.
2: I'm not saying what I did was all right.
0: Imagine we're riding around, big afros.
3: I would. Even now. Even though that big afros are not in style, I guess, or whatever, I would still have one. I'd have hair like that kid on SNL, Cam.
0: Cam Patterson?
3: Yes.
0: He's hilarious.
3: Yeah, he's good.
0: They haven't used him fully yet, but he is funny.
3: They haven't really used him at all, have they?
0: He'll do his little Weekend Update pieces, but...
3: Yeah.
0: He's hilarious in the... I first saw him from the Kill Tony format. Yeah. So he's real filthy, but you can't do that on TV.
3: No.
0: Have you watched the SNL UK?
3: Yes. I started it.
0: I can't get into it, man. Mm. I don't know the language, the references.
3: Well, they speak English.
0: Well, they say, the C word like it's nothing.
3: Yeah.
0: And they'll even drop it on that show. And they'll say the F word on the show.
3: Really?
0: Yeah, oh yeah. I'm like, hang on a second. Then I looked it up and I'm like, okay, well, they have similar rules that we have, but like at that time of night, they can just say whatever.
3: Oh, okay.
0: Kind of like our safe harbor.
3: Right.
0: Which is, people don't really know about that, you know?
3: No. Yeah, but it's still though, like even though that's the safe harbor rules, like still management's like, yeah, never. We're not even going to take a chance. That's weird.
0: So I'm watching it. I'm like, I can't get into it, man. It's just mainly the references is what it is. Like, I don't.
3: Like, is there a comedian that has been a worldwidely known comedian that could go and tour anywhere and play like God. Say Japan, like when Kanye goes and plays Japan, everyone is singing all the words, and that's so wild to me.
0: God, that's interesting because I don't know, but the bigger comedians now, they always go overseas. Why?
3: Well, they go to the Emirates.
0: Yeah.
3: They go get that money.
0: Would you do that? They'd be like, I'm not going overseas, man. It takes too long to get there. You think it's volatile here? Like, goes some spots in Europe.
3: I've heard, but you just have to go to several places this weekend. You're all in a disarray. I can imagine if you had to go to...
1: Hectic.
3: The Fat Boy Tour.
0: Oof. Oh, God. I'm like, look, not going to other countries. I don't even want to travel to them anywhere.
3: You know, I saw a thing yesterday that anywhere. Said, and I guess they're getting tougher on child support. So now, if you owe child support, they're going to take your passport from you. I think that's awesome.
0: Yeah, it is. There was something. Dang it. Maybe that's what I heard the other day. Yeah. I heard something in passing about child support.
3: Yeah. That they're going to seize your passport. You can't go anywhere. I think that's awesome.
1: So, I was just reading that if you owe over $100,000 or more, something like so crazy.
3: Oh, I don't think it should be that much. No, I mean, my God, how old's the kid at that point? If you owe $100,000.
0: How do you get that far behind? You know, some people were on the hook for it well after the kid's a legal adult.
3: Right.
0: And I know somebody like that. It was about $25,000.
3: And the kids are grown?
0: Kids are damn near 30 at this point.
3: No.
0: But the mom won't let him off the hook.
3: Well, why should she?
0: Yeah, that's a good point.
3: What was his reasoning? Do you know that?

0: the guy, like, know him?
1: Yeah. It was just, he just wasn't a good dad in one of those situations.
2: You
1: yeah.
2: can, I've known people that have gone to court for back child support for kids.
0: Oh, yeah, you can do that, but, I mean, you got to have money to go.
2: I know, that's
0: the stupidest 22. Thing in the world. He's, like, I love Rob Bonario, but lawyers in general blow. They do.
1: This guy I know is the reason why. I know if you go to North Carolina, they don't extradite for child support.
0: Wow.
1: It's because he lived there for a little bit.
0: Wow.
1: But it worked out to where he does weekends in jail.
2: Oh, no.
1: He's a weekender.
0: No way.
1: Yeah. He can work during the week, but he has to report on Friday nights.
0: Oh.
1: Yeah. And he gets out sometimes Sunday.
0: And could he pay this money, or is he choosing not to?
1: Well, they told him, you're like, you got to pay it down. But I don't know how much he's paid, what he's got left.
0: But because, okay, so let's say that he owes 10.
1: Yeah.
0: Just throw a number out there. They say until you pay it, you're going to go to jail on the weekends. And he's like, I'll just go to jail on the weekends. I'm not giving that woman any money.
1: Well, it was both. Oh. But somehow he got it worked out for his work. So they let him work during the week to pay a little bit of it. I don't know if child support like accrues interest or not.
0: It should too. I don't know.
1: But then again, you know, like you're paying that money, but, and this was always the argument I was in the middle of growing up, you know. Where's that money going?
0: Oh, yeah. You
1: know, people on one side of the family tell you that money's not going to you. It's going to somewhere else.
0: Well, yeah, of course. I mean, they like, of course they like say it's not that. Hard enough. They wanted to sit there and make it like, yeah. When yep. You know, so I saw so-and-so on Facebook. They have a new leather jacket or something like that.
1: I saw a new Birkin bag. It was supposed to be your child support money.
2: Birkin's expensive. If you I'd be suspicious about a Birkin bag and child support.
0: Is that what you got your mom for Mother's Day?
1: God almighty. I hate that I even know what that is. But then again, you see it around everywhere in a mag. It was a Birkin bag. So-and-so, ooh, look who it is with a Birkin bag.
0: Look, at the Met Gala, she's dressed as a Birkin bag.
2: I mean, if you have thousands of dollars, and by all means get a Birkin bag.
1: Oof.
0: Right.
1: Child support.
2: Like 9,000. I'm checking it out. 9,000 beginning price for that.
1: For a bag?
0: That's stupid.
2: Hermes, 55,000.
1: This is back in the buddy I know was back in the time to where I think he had to show up and pay it. Yeah. I don't think they took it out of his check. Well, of course, guess what happened? Never showed up, in and out of jail, years and years, off and on.
0: And probably just doing it out of spite, too.
1: Yeah. It turns us sour with the baby moms, whatever that word is now. And cops are, well, it's not the cops, but I guess the legal system, they were real lenient on child support in the 90s. Mm. Like, you could just go to jail. You would owe it, and they would tack it on, but like.
0: Yeah, like, what is going to jail? Like, it doesn't help the mom, the kid, anything. It's like, well, he's just.
1: Then I know somebody else who's had multiple situations, at least two different ones with different kids by different women, and they both let him off. They're like, well, he can barely support himself. How's he going to pay us? I'm like, you're like, it's the principle of it.
0: Yeah, really.
1: You big dummy?
0: Well, that, or if maybe he's like signing over his rights. I mean, that kind of thing.
1: I think that might have been the case in one of the situations.
0: See, that's, I don't know how people do that, but like, if I was a woman in that case, and he's a slacker, you know, and a piece of crap or whatever, like, I'd be like, you know what? Sign over your rights. You don't have to give me anything. I would get like a third or fourth job just so I didn't have to deal with that son of a bitch. Yeah.
1: This guy's real woe is me type of person. He lost his parents early, so he's like, you know, he never got over it to the fact of it affected his parenting, if that makes any sense.
0: Like, how young was he when they... He lost his parents.
1: You know, that's the thing. Like, maybe early 30s.
0: Oh.
1: Like, old enough to,
0: yeah,
1: like, handle your own situation.
0: Right. Well, I mean, you had a different relationship with parents than most.
1: Yeah. Yeah, I really
0: like
1: did.
0: It's very, very, very tough. Very tough.
1: But this guy's like, he just uses it as an excuse to be lazy. That's all it is.
0: Well,
1: he doesn't want to do anything but what he wants to do.
0: See, that's what I think about the anarchists in the world. All over every country, if they're anarchists, they're spending money, they're traveling around the country to protest things and to cause a ruckus and set warehouses on fire and all this stuff that they do. But meanwhile, if you go sit down in front of a computer and put that toward something positive, you could be in that You

0: usually it's just jealousy is what it is.
1: Yep.
0: It's jealousy, and it rages people out. They say, well, the system's against me. I can't make it. I'm going to hurt other people for making it. That is stupid.
2: My dad was always, when he had to cough up some money because he was behind a lot on child support.
0: Yeah.
2: Or like, you know, give it straight to me. Oh, he was so mad. Look, I get it. He had an awful job that he worked, you know, and it was hard enough to keep up. But then he had to give me like chunks of money.
0: Was he in radio?
2: Might as well have been. Yeah. He had to buy me my first car. Had to give me $1,000 cash. He was not happy. And wow. it wasn't a good car.
0: Oh, really?
2: It was an old Oldsmobile.
0: Oh,
2: $1,000. The guy felt sorry for me, I guess, and just like, here, cash. Yeah. He was pissed. And he took it out, you know, on me for months and months.
3: God. On you?
2: Oh, yeah.
3: That's how God, I'm sorry.
0: Physically, emotionally, everything.
2: Just like, you know, not physically.
0: Yeah.
2: Just emotionally, like, you know, stuff like that, you know.
3: Passive aggressive.
0: Could you have whipped your dad's ass?
2: Yeah.
0: Yeah.
2: Yeah, for sure.
0: I could have.
2: Especially when he had a stroke. But, well, you know, before then, I could have, for sure.
0: In his prime. That's crazy.
3: That's terrible.
2: I'd have grabbed his long hair in his prime.
0: Paige, could you beat your mother in arm wrestling? I know you wouldn't have fought her, but arm wrestling, maybe?
3: She was pretty strong.
0: What about a staring contest?
3: Probably.
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7: 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For today, look for a blend of clouds and sun, we'll have highs in the low 70s. Partly to mostly cloudy tonight, low of 54. Slight chance for a morning shower Saturday up to 77. Mother's Day, an isolated storm in the afternoon. I'm Michael Caron, 93.3 The Planet. Right now, it's 52.

Sailing. Traffic volumes are light through Greenville and Spartanburg counties as it's a little early for the morning rush to significantly affect traffic flow. However, we should see the I-85 corridor start slowing down within the next half hour. From the News Talk 98.9 WORD Traffic Center, I'm Bill Brooks on 93.3 The Planet.

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1: Good morning, everyone. Oh, we begin with someone who's joined OnlyFans. I don't know if you get excited about that, but there's a new face to look at, Fat Boy.
2: Oh, like somebody we know?
1: Perhaps. You've seen this person.
2: Shannon Elizabeth, right? Like we already did that one. That's the only last one I know of note.
1: And I haven't heard of this name in quite some time, but she was on My Name is Earl.
2: Do I haven't seen that in forever?
3: Jamie Presley.
2: Yes. Oh, is that who it is for real? I did not see that.
1: She says she joined OnlyFans, and she says it allows her to, quote, create what I want, how I want, and share it directly with the people who've supported me for years.
3: She's 48.
1: She's 48.
2: All right. Look, I'm going off of Shannon Elizabeth's here. If it's anything like that, you're going to have to come off a lot of money to see some stuff. And you're not even guaranteed to like get a nude or whatever.
3: Oh, yeah.
2: Like
1: so that you don't have to get naked on there?
2: You don't have to. You know, some people do it for just like, you know, raunchy content.
1: Ugh.
2: Or even just like, you know, pods or stuff like that where they can cuss.
3: Yeah.
2: Like Shannon Elizabeth would give you like a little tease and something. Not like you don't know it's going to be nude, but it says unlocked for $30. I'm like, okay.
3: And that's to see one photo?
2: Yep.
3: So why wouldn't you get together like with five of your friends and say, hey, throw $5 on this, six of us, $5, and then I'll screen shoot it and send it to y'all.
2: You could. You could definitely do that. They just have the disclaimer, you know, you're not supposed to share or stuff like that. Or, I mean, come on.
3: Okay.
2: As soon as Bahad Bahabi got on there. They were already putting her stuff on Google image searches.
3: That's catch me outside.
1: Yeah.
2: She was still making a ton.
3: What is with that? Like, I mean, God.
2: I think a certain community pays it. Yeah. Like she's into the, you know, hip hop community. And,
3: yeah.
2: You know, those guys knew who she was. And they were waiting for her to turn 18. And I think she made 50 or 70 million last year off it.
3: That is absurd. Like. Oh, that says so much for people in this country.
2: She was already a dick. Now with all that money, like, there was no consequence not to be one.
3: Yeah.
2: Like, she can do whatever she wants now.
3: It sucks that, like, that's, you know, it was that way back for, you know, Playboy back in the day when, like, it just reiterates that thing. Well, if a woman needs money, you know what she can do.
1: Yeah.
3: That

0: sucks.
1: That's your only self-worth. That's what somebody said to me recently. Like, you show your boobs all the time. You talk about your boobs. Don't you have any kind of integrity?
0: Or who said that to you?
1: Just some
0: name a name.
1: I'm not going to say anything.
0: It was Jamie Presley. Was.
1: No, it wasn't. And I said, I don't know what you're talking about.
2: Thank you very much. Yeah, that was some prestige to it. A lot of people trying to get into it. Paige tested for it. Now it's wide open. Any good-looking female
0: can
2: make a killing.
0: Yeah.
1: I think they still see how photogenic you are. They're not going to give you a centerfold unless you can take good pictures.
0: Yeah, but he means like OnlyFans. Like, you don't have to wait for Playboy.
2: That's what Playboy's model is now. They have the OnlyFans model. You know, you click on the girl. She's got her own content. She's set up to upload.
0: Oh, really?
2: Herself. Yeah.
0: Oh, so, yeah, because they don't do the nude magazine anymore at all. Because his son took it over and tried to make it like a fashion magazine.
2: Hey, come on.
1: And plus, if I did it, and I would want to keep it private because I wouldn't want any of my family members to ever know that I did anything with nudity, you know, because they would have a fit.
2: Well, that's the tricky part. The person I know that does it tries to shield it from the family. So completely different name, talks about it on private social media accounts and whatnot. So she had to have a separate for the family, separate account.
0: Oh, yeah. Man, my God.
2: It's a lot of smoke and mirrors.
1: It is. I mean, because I don't have a grandmother anymore, but I wouldn't want to disappoint them by, you know. So what did you do last night? Well, I took pictures from Hollywood.
0: Do they have OnlyFans in heaven? They may not have access to even know, Paige.
1: I don't know.
0: Because there's no pain in heaven. So if that would aggravate them, watching you show your boobies on the internet... then they would never see it. So,
2: are there even bodies in heaven?
0: Like, right,
2: just floating up.
0: Hey, man, nice stars. You know, you're gonna have a heavenly body. What does that mean?
1: So, like, what,
2: are you just an energy?
0: Yeah.
1: Jamie's pretty vague about what she put up there, but she promises a more personal, playful, and completely unfiltered side of her.
0: So. Oh, it sounds like a Stone Man show.
1: Unfiltered, crazy.
0: Thank you, Paige.
1: You're welcome.
0: We will take a break. 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
6: 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For today, look for a blend of clouds and sun, we'll have highs in the low 70s. Partly to mostly cloudy tonight, low of 54. Slight chance for a morning shower Saturday up to 77. Mother's Day, an isolated storm in the afternoon. I'm Michael Caron, 93.3 The Planet. Right now, it's 52.
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7: No wrecks or active road work slowing things down, so if you're beginning your morning commute right now, it should be smooth sailing. Traffic volumes are light through Greenville and Spartanburg counties, as it's a little early for the morning rush to significantly affect traffic flow. However, we should see the I-85 corridor start slowing down within the next half hour. From the News Talk 98.9 WORD Traffic Center, I'm Bill Brooks on 93.3 The Planet.

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3: Sounds like your Sunday service, doesn't it?
4: All right, first it sounded like Tyler Childers.
3: Was the guy went like that?
4: Yeah, but it ain't. This is woohoo.
3: Well, I'm going to look into him a little more because I saw that Sturgill discovered him.
4: Yeah.
3: And gave him a deal. Because they said he's one of the artists that had almost virtual no radio play.
4: Still doesn't.
5: Really?
3: And it's huge.
4: Yeah.
5: Awesome.
4: That's crazy.
3: For country radio, yeah, definitely.
4: I've told the powers to be that for a long, long time. But you gotta have, it's so weird, Nashville. Like, Nashville controls it. It's weird.
3: They do.
4: How one city can, like, they used to say the you know, rock and roll, the city, the heart of rock and roll was Detroit. Like, not anymore.
3: Nope.
4: I think they listen to, foreign music up here. I don't know, man. I mean, from what I've seen.
3: Is Tyler Childers the guy who won't do interviews? There's one of those country guys who's real reclusive, but real popular.
4: He's done them. I mean, I don't know.
3: Okay, I can't. Maybe it's not him. There's this guy that he won't talk to anybody, and people have been trying to talk to him. He's a country music artist.
4: Huh.
3: Real popular, young guy.
4: Oh, yeah?
3: I feel like I'd know his name if I heard it, but he's like a big recluse.
4: See, when it comes to the, I mean, I know Tyler Childers is younger, but like I don't know the people. Gosh, what was the one that was at the well recently? I was like, God, that guy is doing a whole show by himself. I can't think of the, you know, that's the thing. Would concerts be concerts without women? I say no. I don't think concerts would. I mean, think about it. Like, who's that young, up-and-coming stand-up guy that women think's all cute? He looks like he should be in NSYNC, but he's like really good at.
3: Are you talking about Rife?
4: Yes.
3: Yeah.
4: Matt Rife. Yes.
3: Yeah.
4: Women look. They love his looks. You know. Mm-hmm. And same thing. I mean, this.
5: He's a cutie.
4: I'm just saying. Like, I don't know a whole lot of dudes

0: that would just go to see like Shakira or I don't know.
1: Because women will go out in droves with their buddies.
0: Yes,
1: and make a night of it.
0: They'll have the costumes on, the whole thing.
1: You know what blew Rife up was he was.
2: I mean, party.
0: I'm kind of jealous. None of my friends ever want to dress up, Paige.
2: Well, we dress it down.
1: They make it a big event.
0: About the end of the night.
1: They make it like a big event out of it. You know, let's go get dolled up.
0: Let's get dolled up.
1: Remember what blew Rife up is he was Kate Beckinsale's boyfriend. And that's where he first got famous.
0: Right.
1: And he happens to be a comedian. He's really funny, though.
0: Yeah, he is. But like...
1: DSLs.
0: But concerts themselves, like, women drive that. Look at y'all. You have creativity. There wouldn't be Ticketmaster without women. How about that?
1: God, what's this sucker's name?
2: We want to do things. That's the biggest problem with men and women. Men, some of them, like to stay home and watch TV all day. Nothing against those men. I was married to one of them, so I would leave them there and go do things.
0: Chris is your fire. I'm watching Good Times.
1: I'm watching Back Draft.
2: I'm on the go all the. That's his thing. I'm on the go all week long. I don't want to do it at home. I just want to rest.
1: Well,
2: so I let him rest.
1: It's two different goals, right? Like the women will go out, they want to have a good time, but when the men go out, it's competition.
2: What do you mean?
1: See who can get some first.
0: Well, hopefully they're single men.
2: Yeah, because if they're getting some and they're married, I wouldn't let you go out.
1: Nah, you would think, look, there's always a boys' night that has somebody that strays.
0: I even hate hearing that term now, boys' night.
2: Do you always have someone who strays and a boys'
0: no,
2: night?
0: No. I mean,
2: with your contemporaries, I wouldn't think so.
0: I mean, obviously, if it did, I wouldn't say it live on the radio right now. But more or less like... At least the ones that I hang out with, it would be more or less just like going out ball busting.
2: Being stupid.
0: And either, dude, you got to talk about that on the radio, or, dude, please don't talk about that on the radio.
1: Don't like, say
0: two
1: nothing.
0: Different things that come from that.
2: That's the same thing with girls, though, you know.
0: Dude, Big Brown sent me this picture. I meant to send it to the group. Matter of fact, I'll do it now.
1: Big.
0: It was, Fat Boy, you didn't go, but it was the...
1: Dang it.
0: Or maybe you did go. Maybe you took the photo.
1: Was it at my house?
0: No. No, but this was back in the time when you still went out.
1: Yeah.
2: What happened? What changed it?
1: God, I don't know. Just got fat and lazy, I think is what it is.
0: Look at this picture. I don't know. Okay, so there you got Officer Robbie Raines.
2: Oh.
0: Then you got Big Brown.
1: God!
0: Then you got freaking me. Hey, folks. Rob Inario. There's Rob's old assistant, Matt. There's Joshua Fortner.
2: Wow.
1: Fortner.
0: Babyface Fortner.
2: Babyface.
1: Still looks the same.
0: I don't know who that is. Young Jug.
1: He looks a little thicker.
2: Aww.
0: I don't know who that is.
2: Yeah.
0: Who is that? There's people sitting at our table. I don't know who they are.
1: Well,
0: but
1: the
0: I was there.
1: Well,
2: you were all cuties. All handsome boys.
0: Yeah, but
2: out.
0: That was the night that we took a limousine out, and somebody that I just mentioned in that group decided to smoke a cigar in the back of a limousine.
1: I remember who it was, too.
0: Yeah, I did, too. I don't want to get a speeding ticket later, so I'm not going to say who it was.
2: Oh, okay.
0: But nevertheless.
2: Ew.
1: Rob looks the same. Fortner looks the same. He always does.
0: Everyone else looks drastically older.
1: God, Jug looks a little thicker in that picture.
0: Yeah, he does. Yeah. Well, he's got a kid now, so he doesn't get all the food.
1: I didn't.
0: To share it.
1: I missed that one, but I remember hearing that it was not one of the best ones.
0: It was not at all.
2: Is that the one where you guys got in a fight?
1: I felt like it was about to happen.
0: Yes. There was an inter arguing. And that's the thing too. When you take one vehicle out somewhere and there is a blow up of some kind, you have to ride back together.
1: Yeah.
0: And that particular night was in Asheville, North Carolina, oddly enough. That was in that German beer garden place, that picture there.
1: In the story, one of the guys you don't know from that picture or know very little of, were they trying to kind of get something going as far as...
0: Yes.
1: Okay. And that was interfering with.
0: Well, it was. I don't know.
1: Trying to add people to the group, right?
0: Yeah.
2: Now I'm impressed that you all stay together because sometimes if
0: that was 10 years ago.
2: If I go out with some friends, there's always one girl that would wander off, and we would have to find her somewhere wherever she went. And before we left, and we're like, "Have you seen her?" And then we actually found her.
0: What was she doing? Going up on some dude in the...

0: bathroom?
1: No, she said it backwards. You can say it.
2: She went back to the hotel going up on him. And she was passed out in the bathroom. She went home. We couldn't find her.
1: The guy already left, huh?
2: No, there was no sex involved. She just drank too much and sent herself home.
3: Oh, we've seen that.
1: That was that night's problem. I started drinking the first place real hard, and then it just... I was like, okay, I got to stop.
3: Well, you don't want to have to pull somebody off as like as far as, you know, hey, you know, make them stop drinking, make sure they don't get sick.
1: No, yeah, no, like that's another thing about women. Like if a girl's in there throwing up, they will hold their hair back.
2: Oh, yeah, we're calm.
1: Whatever, you know.
2: Not we don't want her to get messy.
1: Hell no, we're like, man, freaking, dude, you stink.
3: We're taking pictures, videos. We're going to act that's like so we're mean. Humping him while he's throwing up in the toilet.
1: He's bent over.
2: Dudes are...
1: I'm blanking the puke out of this guy.
3: Well, could you imagine if we tried to pull that together now? First off, there wouldn't be that many people. Second, if you say, hey, we're going to get a limo, go to North Carolina. Like,
1: yeah. A limo, first off.
3: Yeah.
1: A limo.
2: So funny.
1: We're not going to prom. We're going on boys' night.
2: If one of you gets a little overserved and you can't find that person, would you go looking for him or would you just let him go?
3: See, that depends on how the night goes.
2: We would go find you. My friends would.
3: If that guy's been annoying the entire time, the boys would be like, hell with him. He'd find his way home.
1: Let him go. He'll find his way back.
3: Plus, if you got some other boys that are single trying to work on some action, they're going to forget about him anyway.
1: See, that was kind of the problem that one night. not that night, but one of the nights where bars are closing down or whatever. And then the ratio is like 20 guys to like two girls, you know? And and those two girls are just trying to have a drink before going home. And those guys are like huddled around her. I'm like, God bless. Like,
3: plus if y'all
1: got no couth at all.
3: If the one guy is making the headway with a girl, then it's like competition for the other guy in the group.
1: Two guys that came there buddies are now somehow having this inter-emotional feud over this girl that's not paying attention to either one of them.
2: I think something like that happened one night with us where it was me and my friend Sarah, and we all ended up at her pool, and I was wearing her bikini. And there was all these guys that I didn't even know. Like, it was so many people that followed there.
1: Yeah.
2: And then her boyfriend showed up. So we all had to run, and we were locked in with all these guys.
1: Oh, no. What happened then?
3: See, like,
2: it was bad.
1: Orgy ensued.
2: No, none of that. But the boyfriend was, like, really pissed off. So, and we were like, we don't know these guys. We were just talking to this guy who's a friend.
3: See, you telling that story that way is fun. If somebody else told it, like one of the guys, like, man, we almost got laid that night. It didn't happen.
2: You didn't.
1: Yeah, they would have said, well, this close. It was your fault, though, man.
3: She was in a bikini, man. I was going to close it, and you puked.
1: You want to do something daring when we come back?
3: Of course. On a Friday, for sure.
1: All right. We received a text message earlier. It said, check your mail. And
3: I didn't get one. Like a new one. Email?
1: No. Mail. And I went down there, and there's a box in here addressed to us. You want to open it live when we come back?
2: Yes.
1: If it's a glitter bomb, I'll beat the hell out of somebody. I swear. All things
4: rise, guys.
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0: 85 corridor between 385 and Brockman McClyman. No long delays right now, but you will be riding the brake. I-26 through Spartanburg and elsewhere through the update. Speeds are good and the flow is smooth. 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
1: I dare say there's not probably a man listening right now that doesn't. 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
4: I don't know how they all come out to this and spin around a couple times.
5: Because they're usually in someone's face ringside.
4: Yeah.
5: Talking trash.
4: Do you think anybody ever messed themselves in a shatter machine?
5: If not, the person taking it, that'd be something good to ask Cash. Because the way he falls on it, like, you know... Like Paige, the guy, they throw him against the rope. Dax, who's been in here before, will lift him up in there. Her mic's not on. Talk now.
6: Yeah.
5: And
4: is it not on?
5: And then he picks him up like this, and then Cash, I keep wanting to call him by his
4: name. Yeah, me too.
5: He catches him with his knees and falls on his back, taking the guy's face to his knees.
6: Oh my God.
5: Shatter machine.
4: Yeah.

0: So I wonder if he's like accidentally like farted or anything like that. Hey, that'd be a good question from Edge. He took our God dang it.
1: Dang, there's one.
0: I gotta write that down.
1: I know I'm gonna mess up later.
0: He's not gonna get mad about it. I wouldn't imagine. I'm sure he's used to it by now, but it's one of those things where it's
1: I'm like, not worried about him coming here to spear us anymore.
0: Well, that's true.
2: To spear you.
0: Yeah, well,
1: that's one of his
2: gimmick.
1: Hey, kind of, yeah.
2: Okay.
0: She's learning.
1: Remember Jake the Snake told us that Andre'd sit on his shoulder and fart for like 30 seconds?
2: What is wrong with you people?
1: He thought it was hilarious. I mean, you're not going to tell him no. Not that even Tim White probably could tell him no, but nobody else could.
0: Yeah, but also when Andre died, thousands of Andre stories came out, you know?
1: Yeah.
0: And it's kind of like, well, how do I know that's true? Well, because I'm telling you it's true. It's weird.
1: That was it. The only story I heard that like commonly went around was he didn't like anybody else in the locker room.
0: No, he liked his he loved playing dominoes and cards.
1: Yep. Anybody want the pin up?
0: All right, you ready?
1: I have a knife. You need one.
0: Yeah, I do actually. This one's taped up pretty good. We don't ever check our mailbox.
1: We don't. That's not Bear Grylls. It's the rapper, BG. He had a line of pocket knives. So that's why it says BG. Oh,
0: I thought it was for Barry Gibb.
1: Oh, God.
2: Oh, that's great.
1: It would have a little afro on it, if that were the case. A little gold chain and a wig.
0: God.
1: Oh, is it strong? You made a face.
0: Well, I don't know what this is. There was a text came in and said, go check your mailbox. And I go down there, and sure in the world, there's a big box down there. And I don't know what it is. It could be from one of our worst enemies.
1: God,
0: who's our worst enemy?
1: Who would it be? Probably Bill Frady.
0: Bill Frady.
1: Or Colin Diesel.
2: No.
1: Tara? Is Tara our worst enemy?
2: No, she likes us.
1: It's like when Gruden, because teams will send Gruden boxes and he can't open them. You're doing better than he does.
0: Holy moly, man. Oh, wow. Okay, I'm just going to pull it out at one time.
1: Oh, my God. I just remember where this person went.
0: There's, wowee. So there's two. Oh, no. Well, okay. This is where it sucks. You're not a wrestling fan page.
2: So what?
1: Oh, I can see it. I can see the back of it.
2: What this person said was that they had to apologize to Fat Boy because they weren't selling your size in Vegas.
1: Oh, those are still cool, though.
0: So whose is whose?
1: I don't know. Are they both the same size?
0: Yeah.
1: Which one would you prefer?
0: I don't have a preference.
1: I kind of want to see Paige try them on. Especially that one, because she's cursed!
0: So it's a Danhausen shirt and a WrestleMania shirt, because P1 Vegas Brent went to WrestleMania. And
2: that's this is awesome. The one with... Look at that.
0: See, guys. I don't care to have the CM Punk shirt.
1: Yeah, that's fine. God, man. That's really cool. Because, you know, this is extra funny because of what you said beforehand.
0: Plus, he probably paid like $80 a piece for him.
1: God, there, man.
0: I would imagine.
1: This is like when P1, well, almost as good, well, just as good, is that when P1 Shipman sent the cube steak shirt.
0: Oh, yeah.
2: What is that on the front there?
0: That's Danhausen.
1: It was an actual steak
2: one. I like
1: one.
2: That one.
0: Oh, it says WrestleMania Hausen. Damn, that's a limited shirt. Thank you, Brent.
1: Yeah, thanks a lot.
0: That's awesome. If you'd like to get shout out, send us free things.
1: Hey, that's a pretty good size shirt. Why does it smell so good?
0: Because it came from Vegas, man. It smells like sin.
1: Oh, and it's a soft tee, too, and it doesn't have a tag on it. I can't stop smelling it, man. It smells like...
0: Oh, here we go with that again.
1: You've gotten better. But I almost did it earlier. I almost hit the sanitizer over there.
0: We need to get that guy to call in again about his family member that ended up having real bad lung issues from sniffing things.
1: Oh, he passed away?
0: Yes.
1: I found some PVC glue at the house the other night. I was looking for WD-40. I'm like, oh, I didn't know I had PVC glue.
2: Why do you talk like that?
1: Because I wanted to crack it open.
0: Because it's a weird kind of He's a drug addict. I mean, it kind of is. People like,
1: yeah,
0: Nas addict, sure. Wasn't a not the rapper, but NOS. That's not a drug per se, but people are using it as a drug.
1: Yeah, it's could you hit it like a whippet? MS Clark,
0: I've never right? done that stuff in my life. I swear to God, here's the thing.
1: I don't know how you would.
0: I've had many friends over the years call me a pussy and things such as that, but I never, never tried that hard stuff ever.
1: No, I was always afraid of it.
0: I was, man. Hey, same thing. Like Lynn Bias, he saved so many people's lives, I think, or at least a tragedy from happening.
1: God. What was Reggie Lewis? It wasn't drugs, right? It was just a bad heart. I can't remember.
0: I don't remember. You thinking of Pistol Pete?
1: No, that was a heart attack during a game.
0: Yeah.
1: Pickup game.
0: Paige, what's the hardest drug you ever did? Like, honest to God, because you lived in San Francisco.
2: Morphine. Right?
0: Wow.
2: I was in the hospital.
0: Oh, well, that doesn't count.
2: Well, it's the hardest drug I've ever done.
0: Well, I mean, true. Like, freelancing.
2: Freelancing, probably yeah. Hash.
0: Oh.
1: Oh, okay.
0: Yeah.
1: But no, like, you know, LSD, Coke.
2: Oh, I did LSD on accident, so that counts. Somebody okay. put it in my Coke.
0: Someone put LSD in your Coke? You were snorting Coke and they put LSD in
2: it? No, I was at a party and I went to the bathroom and I came back, drank my Coke, and started flipping out.
1: Flipping
2: out? Okay, so half an hour later.
0: Did someone say, hey, by the way, we put LSD in your Coke?
2: I assumed it was LSD because they had...
0: Oh, you got roofied.
2: They had things on the ceiling that they had these plastic things that they were melting into pots. It was strange.
0: So right. You got a roofied, I bet.
2: Yes, and it was like...
0: So it probably wasn't LSD. Because no guy wants to give a girl LSD just for fun.
2: I started seeing trails and flipping out. And there was a band there at this house. It was like this big house in San Francisco. And this guy was playing a Jimi Hendrix song, and I thought it was Jimi Hendrix, and I started, that's why I left, because I'm like, he's dead, he can't be playing. So I ran out. It scared me.
1: I flip out when I see trails too, so
0: yeah,
1: I know what you mean there.
2: Well, this guy was smoking a cigarette and I just kept seeing light with the cigarette like following it.
1: So you don't remember like waking up somewhere or somebody throwing you over their shoulder and taking you out of it?
2: No, I ran down the street and saw like a blinking one of those wooden traffic signs to block off traffic that was blinking.
0: Yeah. Were you stopping thinking it was a red light?
2: No, I sat on the corner crying before my boyfriend found me, and I thought it was police officer and I was going to jail.
0: So did your boyfriend, like, did he say, hey, how did you know that it was LSD? Did someone...
2: He said something to me. He said, I think someone put LSD in your Coke. Because you're flipping out. We got to go to the hospital. And I go, I'm not going to the hospital.
0: Probably didn't think about roofies then. Like, I didn't hear about roof. Like, Funky Cole Medina and all those songs. Like, I didn't realize what they were about.
1: Do you think the California stuff she might have was rougher than anything we would have gotten?
0: Probably came from El Segundo.
2: They were all partying, and I didn't do things like that.
0: Cut with Ajax.
2: I can't handle things. Like, I got really paranoid if we smoke pot. Like,
1: You know what they do now? They boof. They literally boof drugs. The girls were using the tampons and the alcohol.
2: That would burn.
1: Yeah, but it was like giving them a buzz real quick.
2: That would hurt your boo-boo.
0: You don't call it a boo-boo, do you?
1: That's what a laboo-boo is.
0: That's French for...
2: I don't know. It's your boo-boo.
0: No, boo-boo means like that's a wound. Well, it looks similar. All right, good morning, everyone.
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0: 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For today, look for a blend of clouds and sun, we'll have highs in the low 70s. Partly to mostly cloudy tonight, low of 54. Slight chance for a morning shower Saturday up to 77. Mother's Day, an isolated storm in the afternoon. I'm Michael Caron, 93.3 The Planet. Right now, it's 54.
1: And now, Planet Road Rage Traffic.
2: Speeds are slowing considerably on the southbound side of I-85 from Brockman-McClyman to past Highway 14. The northbound side slows slightly at Roper Mountain Road. A report of a fresh accident just occurred, I-85 at 276. Watch for that. Wade Hampton, Whitehorse, and I-26 are all wide open. 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

0: Fat Boy was talking politics.
1: Oh.
0: And I said, that guy looks like he would stink.
1: Oh, good Lord.
0: Yeah.
1: Okay. So you might have already eaten breakfast, but if you haven't, yeah. I have to give you a little hint here.
2: Yeah, I done ate, so.
0: He done ate.
1: He did?
0: Yeah, he done ate.
1: He done ate. What'd you have?
2: I had 2 eggs, some grits, 2 pieces of sausage.
1: That's healthy.
2: From a certain house.
0: Oh.
1: Oh, that's fancy.
2: Yeah. I was going to get an orange juice, but it was not offered.
1: Well, that's sad.
0: He's being a ding.
1: I don't know how to make that up to you, so. I offered him one.
2: Take your shirt off.
1: Okay.
2: I got one for you. You can try on the WrestleMania shirt. That's why I said that.
1: Okay. All right, so here's a hint. You can keep your toast from getting soggy. How, you ask?
2: Eat it before.
1: I've never had soggy toast, so I don't. You have to do this by standing it up after it's been toasted. So lean 2 pieces together and make a toast tint.
3: What?
1: You're looking at me like I'm crazy.
2: Stand the bread up.
0: Read my body language.
2: Like, why the hell does that matter?
1: He gave me that look like, what you talking about, Willis?
2: He looked at you like a little small black child.
0: I don't,
2: What are you talking about, Willis?
0: He put my hands on my hip.
2: He did.
0: During that snarl. What are you talking about, Paige?
2: It was like Arnold looking at the gooch.
1: What? Okay, so.
0: AI me is Gary Coleman, Paige, right now.
2: Please, God, do it. See if it'll work. Why did Wee Willis not use that in advertising? What'd you talk about, Wee Willis?
0: Red Bull, 3 for 9. What are you talking about, Wee Willis?
1: Oh, my God.
0: It's W.E. Willis.
1: Oh, God.
0: Notice the initials. Man.
1: Okay, so.
2: That's like his Wozell.
1: Some foodie online. You know, you can't believe all these foodies if they're telling the truth. And, you know, all these little healthy tips. Because once you go down that rabbit hole, you start getting that algorithm on your social media.
0: Yeah. Oh, yeah.
1: Like, if you drink this, you'll be healthier.
2: That's how I got the breastfeeding algorithm, because you guys kept searching it at work.
0: Yes.
2: And it flooded to my phone somehow.
0: I blame the girl that was pregnant in the building.
1: Is that how?
0: It's her fault.
1: I don't believe that to be true.
0: Just get on the IP or whatever here. whatever it's called.
1: I don't think I've ever Wi-Fi. Searched that, Fat Boy, but.
2: It just magically appeared one day.
1: Okay.
0: Paige searched it and said, you got to get some ribs removed.
2: See the kids. Well, I can't see
1: them. What are you talking about? Okay, so some foodie claims that you can keep your toast from getting soggy by doing that, standing it up.
0: From butter or jam or whatever, jelly.
2: I guess
0: then it slides off.
1: I guess the idea is to let it breathe so it maintains that crunch.
2: Well, they get soggy from just being there, right? Like being too long before you.
0: Let me tell you what. I saw a video, and it was on TikTok, but somebody shared it to me. And I guess it was for Best Damn Audio. And they said, hey, what do you think about this? So I said, let me try a field test to make sure this is real. So what you do is if you have sliced bread in your house, you take it and you put it under running water. Now, if you think, what would happen?
2: It's going to have a hole right through it.
0: Right. Doesn't.
2: What?
0: I took that piece of bread underwater, and it started to absorb the water like a sponge, and then I squeezed the bread to get the water out, and it fluffed right back into bread.
2: What?
0: Yes.
2: Now let me ask you a question.
0: Not kidding you.
2: Did you try pee after the water?
0: No.
2: All right. If it still does it with that,
0: but
2: I'll
0: like,
2: believe it.
0: It was weird. So I took that bread and I was like, this is this brand, by the way.
2: Oh, wow.
0: Yeah. And I knew you were going to ask. And I threw it out there, and there's always birds in my yard. Them birds would not eat that bread.
2: Really?
0: Yeah.
2: But it fluffed back up.
0: Yes. That, I mean, like, I don't understand
1: leavened
0: that.
1: Leavened and unleavened bread.
2: Banjo would have eaten it, I'm sure.
0: Well, I was not at the farm, but like. Yeah. Is that some kind of filler that's put into bread now? Because bread, I mean, I don't remember ever taking a piece of bread and sticking it underwater ever to see if it would happen. Maybe it's always done this.
2: I don't like that now.
0: Dude, I was like, what is this right now? Some kind of like foam or something?
1: Well, I know that because I used to

0: make sourdough bread, and that's pretty sturdy, you know.
1: Yeah.
0: But you...
1: That takes too long to make.
0: You have to use a lot of yeast and feed your starter, and somebody threw mine away.
1: Yeah, but like, bread would not do that. In your mind, at least, like you said, it would just tear a hole right down the middle. Running spigot on.
2: God, you would hope it would.
1: It didn't. It just soaked it up, and I squeezed the bread out, and it fluffed right back into a square.
2: Like, what's going to happen inside your body with that
1: bread?
2: That's
1: what I'm saying, man. Like, wow. That makes me just wonder about, you know, what is it? Or maybe it always was that way, and until we had social media, we didn't ever try crap like that, you know?
0: Yeah. You're chewing it into particles, and it's rushing through your intestines. It's not going to stick there.
1: Yeah, but if it fluffs back up inside you, like,
0: it's bigger.
1: I know bread fills you up anyway, but still, that just blew my mind.
2: I tried that with a piece of a slice of pumpernickel, and it pulled a gun on me.
1: Really?
2: Oh, my God. Never again.
0: Your kitchen. Wow.
1: Bump, bump, bump, bump.
2: Some wild stuff going on.
1: Is crazy. Yeah. Try it today. Waste a piece of bread.
2: Yeah. I want to do it with a whole loaf, just like right through the middle.
0: Okay.
1: We'll do it in the bathroom then.
2: The pressure of it, I'm wondering if it would. Well, obviously it would.
0: You should do it with a baguette.
2: Hey, hang on.
1: Watch your mouth, bitch. This isn't San Francisco.
0: You would just see if the water would penetrate.
1: Yeah. Try it, Joe. I don't know that back in the 80s or 90s or whatever, if people tried that, because, you know, it's like, okay. But now I saw somebody do it, so I had to go waste a piece of bread to try it. And it was the same thing.
2: How much of this stuff was discovered before the internet where you couldn't tell anybody? Like, oh, my God, look what I just did. Like, any of that stuff. But
1: it didn't happen. No, it did. We should have got your camcorder out and videotaped it.
2: Like, dang it, just believe me. I put a cigarette on my bee sting and it helped.
1: Yeah. Oh, look at the text. Probably AI, Matt. Dude, I did it myself. I didn't AI myself. Like, I tried it and it fluffed right back up. It's so weird. But again, I don't know. It could have always been that way, you know?
2: Yeah. Get one of those Italian loaves that you can get for $1.
1: Yeah.
2: And then, you know.
1: See, that in itself, it's 2026. You can still get a big, huge piece of bread for $1. Like, you know what markups are. Like, I know what loss leaders are too, but like, what is the investment on that? That someone made, 10 people made money off of it and you sold it for $1?
2: So cheap.
1: Yeah. Like, man, oh man, that's strange to me. Anyway.
0: Ah.
1: Yeah. Watch the bread.
0: Ah. So women are debating this topic. Are men who play video games a big turnoff?
2: Pee on the crescent roll and try it.
1: I've heard that.
0: That they turn...
2: No, they like... No,
1: women, go ahead, fat boy.
2: Well, I mean, they do it now, too, so... Now it's like what they look for, some of them.
1: Or they're adapting to their man's hobbies just to have time with him.
0: Yeah.
1: I've seen a lot of sports cards people get that way. But she starts collecting, too, just because she wants to be there with him. And
0: that's kind of fun that you have a hobby together.
1: Yeah, but she's really... It's his hobby, but she's doing it just to get FaceTime with him.
2: Yep, she's trying to nose in on it.
0: Oh, I see. So she's just...
2: She's trying to wedge in.
0: Yeah. So there's this woman that tweeted, I know this is unpopular, but I'm always unattracted to a grown man who plays video games. And so the internet went crazy debating this. So people are, at this day and age, they're more accepted of people that do that as a way to relax or have entertainment.
2: I can't. I don't see how that's relaxing. I can't do it anymore.
1: It's
2: I can't coordinate fast enough.
1: It's too much of a time waster. I mean, if you're like 40 or 50 still playing video games every day, like, I do pass judgment on you. I really, really do.
2: Just a little.
1: Like, I think you don't value life very much.
2: Well, like, the games, whatever game you're going to play, you have to learn how to play it, right? That takes forever.
1: Yes.
0: I think it depends on how you... I mean, if you don't bathe and you sit there and you're a gamer all day long and you're stuck in a room, I would be concerned.
1: Yeah, but that's anything, right? Like, what if they're just watching porn all day?
0: I mean, that's anything. I would be concerned.
1: Yeah.
0: If you know, you're not going to work because you can't get off this game, then you got a problem.
1: Right, I know.
0: I don't think there's too many people like that, but...
1: But then they put them on the Switches and everything where you can take it with you and...
2: Like, whatever sports game you play, you got to set up the team. You got to do this, that, and the other.
1: Yeah.
2: Tinker with all the settings before you play a game. COD...
1: Do you? What do you think, Paige? You met a guy.

0: he's like everything. You like him, and then all of a sudden he's like, hey, I got a big gamer convention. I got to go.
1: Got a hog leg, too.
2: I think my son does it, so it doesn't really bother me. Like, he's
0: well, let's talk about not him, though. Like, a man you met that you're romantically, and you find out he's got the whole setup. He's got the chair. He's got the neon on.
1: The whole deal.
2: Yeah, I mean, it wouldn't bother me, but I wouldn't have too much in common with him talking about that because I'm not a gamer.
0: Right.
1: So it wouldn't work. And it's like the hottest dude you've ever seen.
2: I wouldn't expect him to do the same things that I do, you know.
1: Have 14 jobs?
2: No, you know, to do ballet or anything like that. People have different hobbies.
0: Well, hope to God, do you not? Well, I mean, there's...
1: Come on.
0: Oh, still, yeah, I pass judgment on that, too. If you're a male dancer over 40.
2: Yeah, I mean, yeah,

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1: 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For today, look for a blend of clouds and sun. We'll have highs in the low 70s. Partly to mostly cloudy tonight, low of 54. Slight chance for a morning shower Saturday up to 77. Mother's Day, an isolated storm in the afternoon. I'm Michael Caron, 93.3 The Planet. Right now, it's 54.
2: And now, Planet Road Rage Traffic.
3: Speeds are slowing considerably on the southbound side of I-85 from Brockman-McClyman to past Highway 14. The northbound side slows slightly at Roper Mountain Road. A report of a fresh accident just occurred, I-85 at 276. Watch for that. Wade Hampton, Whitehorse, and I-26 are all wide open. From the News Talk 98.9 WORD Traffic Center, I'm Bill Brooks on 93.3 The Planet.

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6: This ain't gonna help.
7: Oh, I know this song. Well, what do you mean it's not gonna help?
6: I don't know.
7: Florence and the Machine.
6: It's not gonna help, get anything kind of up tempo going. That's for sure.
7: Oh, I don't mind this song. I like when it kicks in. Whenever that's gonna happen.
1: So pretty.
6: Man, I feel like zonked out.
7: I didn't. I was telling y'all. I'm saying this for the audience only. I'm telling y'all something that I just told y'all. It's like, if it wasn't for the freaking Adam Copeland thing today, I might not have came to work today. I don't feel great.
1: God, sorry.
6: I really don't. But I feel like I'm kind of half-assing through it, to be honest with you.
7: Oh, also, no, I've had fun. I mean, I'm glad.
6: Let's talk about me personally.
7: Oh, okay.
6: I don't think about others usually. And I can't stop smelling the shirt we got, too, so.
1: You want to sniff this?
6: I feel like there's something in it. God. No. I do not want to sniff
7: She's
6: the
7: very
6: penis.
7: Emasculating, isn't she?
6: God. The penis, whatever that structure thing is. I should finish
1: you
6: that.
1: You sniffed it yesterday.
6: I didn't actually. I just found it. And we were going to do a video with it, and we got distracted. And I guess it kind of stayed out. It's Paige's little mascot now.
7: Yeah.
6: I don't even know where it came from.
1: Please.
7: Well, I mean, like...
6: It's a crocheted penis.
7: If we had, like, a crocheted vagina, which...
1: And I wish I can crochet. I would make
7: it. But then if we, like, just put it in your face and everything, like, ooh, smell this, Paige. Like, you, like, that'd be weird, right? I mean, it doesn't bother me. It's just funny.
6: Crochet gimmick. God
1: dang
6: it. I'm
1: sorry, fat boy.
6: Yeah. I'm kind of still excited about the interview. But yeah. I'm kind of half, to be honest with you. I'm still really, like, perturbed.
1: Again?
6: How many years have we been trying to get this going just to meet him?
7: Well, that's what I was telling you, too. That's what it is. It's like the audience is still getting the same experience out of it. Us personally, that's exactly what it is. Because I kept thinking, like, well, we're still getting to interview him, and that's cool.
6: A buddy that met him, and he didn't even know who he was. His kids knew who he was.
7: Oh, really?
6: Yeah, he's like, we're sitting there, a pro wrestler. I'm like, is Coat, dummy? Why would you not be excited? You got to meet him.
7: You did it.
6: I know.
7: You did it that
6: time. I'm trying
7: time.
6: Not to.
7: I know. I've got a big sign here in front of me. It says, no edge.
6: Don't say it.
7: Yeah. And I mean that on everything. I'm talking to my landscapers. I'm talking to everybody. No edging.
6: It's not good for you. Now, I assume if he says it first, it's okay. He's got
7: to break it out. He's not going to say it. I got tons of stuff to ask him. That'll be good. That'll be fun.
6: Yeah, that'll be I mean, look. It'll be good.
7: Also, something that's been on my mind, too, that, and I heard you, when I walked back in here, I heard you playing audio Spurrier. Do we have that? Can we play that?
6: Let me see.
7: Because Steve Spurrier, former coach of the Gamecocks, This awful news about Stephen Garcia is it's awful, man. It's so bad. Former South Carolina Gamecocks quarterback.
6: Yeah.
7: Stage 4 cancer.
1: Oh God.
7: 37, I want to say he is. 37 years old. I thought he was older than that. I had no clue how.
6: I think he's 38.
7: Oh, 38. Okay.
6: I think, but close, you know.
7: Yeah.
6: Still too young to be going through all this.
7: Yeah, man. Yeah, young family or whatever. And it's like you hear that stuff and it makes you say, like, you know, like every day is a freaking

0: gift. But then at the same time, like, you hear that and you know, but what do you do? What do you do differently when you hear those little things like, well, life is a gift. You got to enjoy every moment. Well, what do you do differently?
1: Yeah,
0: you know what I mean?
1: If you look at Stephen's case, like, he's in great shape. Like, you just don't expect it would happen to somebody like that.
0: Yeah, yeah. Like, that's that big thing about, like, colorectal cancer. You know, the, I think it's 45 for men. I
2: to go get the colonoscopy.
0: Yeah, like, I would look at maybe making that age younger, you know, at least the advisement of it.
1: Yeah, I don't know why, because they'll tell you, and I think Stephen even said in his messages, if you don't feel good, like, go get checked. Yeah. Don't know why they tell you to wait to be a certain age.
0: Well, that's a thing that men, you know, I mean, I don't mind. If I think something's wrong, I'll go to the doctor. A lot of men specifically will not. Like, you know, I told that story to my grandpa. Like, he knew something was wrong for a long, long time. Not that he didn't believe in doctors. He was an old country guy, you know, and right when it was too late, it's like, yeah, I mean, you're eat up with it, as they say, yeah. Down to the bones, you know. And but then when you hear that, you're like, oh, life is a gift. I mean, it really is. But then what do you do differently other than getting that little, like, reminder, you know?
1: Oh. And look.
0: Go live it up. Live it. Have your live your best life.
1: Steven's a good dude, too. I had some run-ins with him years ago when he was up here for a little bit.
0: Yeah.
1: Because, you know, he was training some prospects for quarterbacks, you know.
0: Mm-hmm.
1: And just a real nice guy. Just, we couldn't work out show-wise, you know, to get that whole deal going. But
0: yeah.
1: I'm trying to – I can play it off his Instagram if I can find it.
0: I don't think he'd have any issues with that.
1: Oh, no.
0: At all. And we're one of – probably hundreds of people that have reached out to try to get him on the show.
1: Yeah, like it blew up. You know, he's getting messages from Fred McGriff, Darius Rucker.
0: Fred McGriff?
1: Sterling Sharp. Dabo sent him a text, that's all.
0: Dabo did.
1: Yeah.
0: Wow.
2: So, I'm so a lot sorry of people for were, his family. That's a lot to go through.
0: Yeah, you gotta go get that stuff checked out. I mean, like, who cares? Like, whatever. I mean, I know it's a weird thing or whatever, but, like, find out way ahead of time. And then seriously, get in my head. Help me explain this. Like, when you hear this, and when you hear this tragic loss, he's still alive, but yeah. Like, this awful, awful thing, and it's those gentle reminders of life is fragile, we're not guaranteed anything. But what do you do differently other than knowing that?
2: With your family members?
0: Yeah.
2: You make time.
0: But do we?
2: I did. I moved across the country when I found out that my grandmother had cancer.
0: Well,
2: because I realized I can get another job, but I can't get another grandmother.
0: Yeah, yeah.
2: And you cherish every minute that you have with them. And past her diagnosis of lung cancer, she lived 6 years, and I didn't think she was.
0: See, and I know, and it's like
2: 6 years that I loved.
0: It was 2 years prior to her death that, you remember, my mom, you know, she had to go to the hospital around Christmas and then had to end up staying at a nursing home for like 2 months. And like they said, yeah, your mom almost died. And so you had that short window where it's like, oh my God, almost lost you. And then you get a little closer and tighter. But then as life goes on, you get used to them being there, like, okay, she survived that, you know? And then it kind of swells a little bit and kind of subsides a little bit, and then voom, you know? And it's that weird thing. Like, everything happens for a reason, yes, but, like, something like that. Like, anyway, play the Spurrier thing.
1: Oh, yeah, I got a coach. Hang on a second.
3: My best quarterback, Stephen Garcia, was just recently diagnosed with stage 4 colon cancer. Stephen was really a good player for us up in South Carolina. In fact, in 2010, we won the only Eastern Division in school history. We beat Florida and Georgia and Tennessee and Alabama all in that one same year. And Stephen was instrumental in all those victories. But he does have colon cancer. And if you'd like to make a donation, they've already done an excellent job, people sending in to help out. Check the link before. It's a GoFundMe link, and if you can send some money to help out Stephen Garcia, and also the stop colon cancer. That would be one.

0: take care. And Stephen, we're praying for you. And go Gators and go Gamecocks.
1: You have to work in the Gators.
2: You didn't say the Gators. He did mention the Gators though as the first win they had that season just then.
1: You know, I remember that game they beat Alabama because it was Paige's wedding day. We were at the reception watching it.
2: Yes.
3: Everybody was Oysters in the bar.
2: On the West End.
1: Yeah, we're like, oh my God, what's about to happen?
2: Do you remember who our bartender was that day? A guy that would be an attorney soon.
1: God, is that right?
2: Rob Ineria.
1: Yep. Yeah, God, he was.
2: Yes. Yeah.
1: I was going to guess Casey with the big jugs. But
3: you know how that just worked out perfectly because the venue didn't want me to come there that I had the deposit with.
2: Save that for the honeymoon page.
3: No, because they thought I'd have too many people there from.
2: Oh, yes.
3: My listeners, but it was a small wedding and it turned out perfectly.
2: Yes.
1: His, I can double check, but the GoFundMe was, I mean, it's up to, I think it was like $175,000.
2: Yeah, but like even something like that, Lou, like when you, you know, like I hear, you know, I hear that, but you know, if you saw so-and-so, somebody you don't even know, like why does it have to be a someone of fame for you to help out? You know what I'm saying?
1: Yeah.
2: I don't know. I'm just in this weird way. And then I started thinking about like cancer itself, like, gosh, man, like, there's got to be. But then I started looking this up yesterday, and like the do you know? Hold on, I think I emailed it to myself. The
1: it's up to 186 now.
2: 186,000.
1: Yeah, it was 250 is his goal.
2: So do you know that right now 50 out of 100,000 people in Iowa have lung cancer? Mm.
1: 50 out of 100,000.
2: Yes. It's the second highest in the country. Number one is Kentucky.
1: We're talking about like a...
2: This is according to CDC.
1: Pesticide type situation.
3: Well, I mean, exactly. Anybody can get it, you know.
2: But that's exactly what they're saying. The stuff... Kentucky, they can pretty much say tobacco. They've pretty much figured it out. Iowa, there's not as many smokers, and they realize that in the... Particularly the agricultural regions, you have... like an incredible chance of getting cancer.
1: RFK is trying to tell you, if people give him a chance to talk, yeah. This is why they have these equipment, you know, and technology to laser pound the ground to kill these, so you don't have to use pesticides.
2: We'll see. And then the other thing about like South Carolina specifically is the radon. And, you know, like I used to think the radon was basically down in Columbia. Do you know that the number one county for radon in South Carolina, what county it is?
1: God, I hope it's not up here.
2: It is Greenville.
3: Oh, no.
2: Because of the bedrock and the gas that forms. So if you have, I'm serious. I think about this a lot because my mom never smoked or anything. My dad did, but he went outside. You know, there's all these different things that could happen. But like they had a crawl space and it was always kind of moist under there, you know? And that's where that stuff gets trapped. And you have to like, you have to get that pump that comes out of the side that sucks it out, or otherwise it's going up into your house and you're breathing it. You don't smell it, it's freaking radon, and it's
3: from basements,
2: from crawl spaces, because you know if your house has a crawl space or a basement, it's getting moist and that it's coming up through the soil.
1: It just sounds bad.
2: Radon.
1: You got radon. Like, oh my
2: God. Sounds like. What's the other? Radiation.
1: Yeah.
2: It sounds like, yeah. But that's, look that up, man. It's pretty crazy. And then the stuff with, you know, with Iowa, you know, that's where the boss is from. And, you know, and like that's insane. And they're literally saying now, yeah, it's because of the pesticides. Like, what? That's crazy, man. That's crazy. If you're a dude, jeez, go get checked out. Now, you don't wait till you have stomach pains or you're having problems,
1: stool issues,
2: anything like that. Like if your doctor hadn't mentioned it to him, hell, I think if you're over 35, you should at least ask about it.
1: Steven, he's either about to start chemo or he just did.
2: God bless.
1: So he's getting into it.
2: Yeah. Watch out for that stuff, man. Nobody's going to think less of you. Hell, don't tell anybody. You know, you ain't got to go tell everybody, hey, I'm an owner. Just get it done and get it figured out, because you wait too long. It's too late, like the song says.
1: Hopefully we can get them on. They're still trying, though.
2: Yeah. Top five, though. Kentucky, Iowa, West Virginia, Louisiana, Minnesota. But specifically Kentucky. And then Kentucky.

0: Kentucky also coal miners as well.
1: Oh, yeah, in West Virginia, too, with the Black Lung.
0: And yeah, West Virginia, number three.
1: So. It's been years in that stuff, like 20, 30 years. Careers going underground.
0: Well, it's the same thing. And then you see what happens to the towns after, you know, the coal's gone. The towns fall apart. Same thing with the data centers is what's going to happen. I mean, it's literally what's going to happen. So crazy. Yep. It's a weird time. But it's Friday. Isn't that good?
1: Yeah.
0: Well, is that depressing? Well, no, I mean, when you hear about someone who's in their 30s getting cancer, an athlete, is, you know, I mean, it's like.
1: And the people that have, like, you know, beaten it two or three times, they get it, you know?
0: Yeah. Yeah. Well, even that, like, you know, I mean, it's, you know.
1: It always surprises me when it's an athlete or somebody of that ilk.
0: Yeah. But when they tell you, like, you know, like with my dad. You know, they said, "Hey, we're just going to do the you know radiation and all the stuff, and it's going to add 5 years to his life, 5 years, and that's like
1: which you'll take, but I mean, still,
0: yes, you say, okay, we've got 5 years, and then that 5 years slowly closes down to 16 months because they overshot with their thing. So I mean, it's a real messy thing.
1: The fact that they can even pinpoint it to that."
0: Yeah.
1: They probably could more than that now.
0: I agree with the text. There should be a cure. You know what, though? That's I mean, again, as my doctor tried to tell me, like, cancer, just saying curing cancer is like saying let's cure all diseases because cancer is so many different types of things. We lump it all together as just one major disease. But it's, I mean, it's everything. But, yeah. And women, too. That's a good text. Women should go... Women can get colorectal cancer. I mean, yeah, that's how Farrah Fawcett passed, right?
1: Yeah, I believe it was.
2: We all have rectums and colons.
0: That's right, Paige. That's
2: boys
0: right.
2: And girls.
0: That's right.
1: Let me see what you mentioned that about the, well, not the breast specifically. And I want to make sure that I'm right here. What? Do you remember Jen Sturger?
0: Yes.
1: The reporter, Brett Favre situation or whatever, you know?
0: Yeah.
1: She had issues with her breast ruptured. Like they exploded, so she had to have a double mastectomy. Oh my
2: God. Did she have implants?
1: Yeah, but I've never heard of them like exploding to the point where it was affecting what she already had going on.
2: Oh, God bless.
1: Wow, never know what's gonna happen.
0: Yeah, that's crazy. It's a very uneasy feeling, but again, it's like you hear those things, and it's like, what do you do different? You do different, you know. So, I'm saying for if you're over the age of 35, I would say, like, talk to your doctor and say, hey, what do you think about getting this done? Do we wait till 45? Do we? What's it going to hurt to do it now anyway, just to find out?
1: Yeah, plus
0: just
1: to find out. The bills. I mean, God.
0: Yeah. All right. Oh, this is great. You know what? Death doesn't care what damn day it is, whoever texts that in. This is great for a Friday show. You know what? Like, get off your high horse. When you hear things like that, you got to stop for a minute and realize how valuable time is, yes. How important it is, and what we do with it versus, you know, wasting it and all this crap.
2: Yeah,
1: it's real stuff, bro.
0: It's real stuff, brah.
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3: 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For today, look for a blend of clouds and sun, with highs in the low 70s. Partly to mostly cloudy tonight, low of 54. Slight chance for a morning shower Saturday, up to 77.

0: Last night they were in Charleston. Guess who showed up?
1: Who?
0: Sting.
1: Sting. I did see Sting doing a little mic work.
0: Yes. I imagine MJF is going to be there. I've maybe put the feelers out to a certain tag team by the name of FTR about possibly coming into the studio next week.
1: Greatest in the world. You know, the door is open at 7:30 because they may film some matches before the show starts.
0: Yeah, you got to get there early and stay late because they do just that. And this is a live television broadcast, so you'll be able to be seen by millions on TBS and also HBO.
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0: Here's a thing for criminals listening. If you get arrested a lot, practice your mugshot.
1: That guy don't like you. You didn't care.
0: Man, that light's bright.
1: Hey, man, turn that down. Damn.
0: All right, we have a load of calls on hold, and we should start taking them. Otherwise, they will start hanging up.
1: Dirty little river.
0: Let's go to Steve. Steve's been waiting a little bit. What's up, Steve?
2: Hey, guys.
0: How's it going?
2: Well, kind of weird. I got an awkward question, honestly.
1: Those are the best kind of questions, Steve-O.
0: Yeah. What's going on?
2: All right. So my girlfriend, Tammy, is turning the big 50 next month.
0: Good Lord. I'm part of that group. That's a big that's a big birthday. It really is.
3: 50.
0: 50
3: years old.
0: Yeah.
1: That's for you, Tam.
2: Yeah. Huge. Huge. But and then, I mean, honestly, we've been together on and off for we're a little more than 4 years now.
0: Yeah. Okay.
2: I've broken up a couple of different times. But, you know, we always end up getting back together, and things have been really good lately.
1: That's good.
2: And she's always talked about wanting to get a boob job.
0: Oh, boy. God.
2: Yeah.
0: What made you think of that? Probably that conversation we just had about
4: exploding.
0: The girl's boob implants exploded.
1: Oh, yeah, Jen Sturger.
0: Yeah.
2: Well, it definitely brought up questions. But she's talked about this since the day I met her.
1: What, does she have a deadline of 50? She has to get them by 50?
2: Yeah, exactly. It's either we do it now, or she's not going to do it. Now's the time.
0: I wonder if there is a cutoff age that they recommend on that. Eventually your skin is going to naturally sag or whatever. So, you know what I mean? You don't want to be 80 getting them things.
4: Well, I mean,
0: so.
4: You don't want to be. I don't think you want to be cut up and put to sleep for something and not be able to recover, you know.
0: God, that's true too.
4: Yeah, that's kind of hard.
0: All right, so so she's been telling this for a while, and I can already tell where this is going to go. That's a weird birthday gift. Is that where

0: we're talking about here?
1: In a way.
0: How does this make you feel, though? Have you complained about them, or?
1: No. Yeah. No. But, yeah. I mean, even going into this whole idea, I kind of feel, a little chopped at the knees, a little emasculated over the whole thing.
2: Oh, why? Why feel that way?
1: Well, because, I mean, looking ahead, I can honestly only kick in maybe about $1,000.
0: Okay, now that is what we're getting to then. Okay.
1: Yeah, it's going to cost way more than that. We know that. We all know that.
2: Right. I mean, this ain't an oil change, Steve-O. These are knockers.
0: Well, oil changes cost like $100 now. Yeah. Wow. Okay.
1: And your question about this, yeah, right? We haven't even gone to the consultation. That's coming up and stressing me out because I haven't actually told her, hey, here's my number. Here's what I can do.
0: Ah, okay.
2: Oh, you know what? She's probably expecting you guys to walk in there together, and you're probably going to, like, foot the bill.
0: Is that the case?
1: I think, and, you know, maybe. But I'm over here panicking because, you know, I see in my head, like, I'm tapped at a grand. That's all I can do.
0: Yeah, when she's talking about this, has she directly said, hey, I want this for my birthday, and I would like you to pay for all of it?
1: No, right. Not directly, but, you know, it's little comments. You know, it's like, that's the big gift. And, but we will, you know, we'll figure it out together.
2: Yeah.
1: Like,
2: right. Together.
1: Okay.
0: Together.
2: Yeah, really. Yeah. That's when it gets expensive.
0: Yeah.
3: Yeah.
0: When
1: exactly.
0: Do you say her name if you want to or whatever, but, like, is she have a good job? Does she work?
1: Yeah, well, it's Tammy. It's fine. Yeah, she works, and she's got a good job too. I mean, yeah.
0: So why does this become your responsibility? Do you think? Like, have you?
1: I don't know. I think because I'm the man. You know, I'm the man, and I don't know. It also just feels weird to be like, hey, sweetie, good luck with your surgery.
2: Let me ask you something, Steve. I don't know your hair situation, but, you know, what if you wanted hair plugs for your birthday? You think she'd, you know, drop the money on that, like $5,000 or $10,000 for you to get hair?
0: Yeah.
3: Yeah, no, probably not.
0: Well, there you go.
1: Probably not.
0: Yeah. Hold on a minute, Steve.
2: Can you hang on?
0: Hold on, Steve. This is...
2: Can you hang on?
0: She could be saying, this is my birthday gift to myself, because a lot of people do that, you know?
3: And there's
0: funny you said hair plugs.
3: There's no age on having a lot of women 50, 60 get breast implants.
0: Oh, yeah.
3: But naturally, with menopause, your breast can get a little larger.
2: Nice.
0: Really?
3: Yeah.
2: Tell her to wait for that then. Tell her to go through it a few times to save some money.
0: Yeah. Sure,
3: so
0: the hot
3: she may just wait
0: and
3: see.
0: The mood swings will suck, but still, your boobs will get bigger.
3: You can take medicine for that.
2: He's got a grand. Like, I mean, look.
0: What do they call? What is the?
2: Are we talking new technology like the gummy bear implants or whatever they call them?
0: I don't even know.
3: You know more than most of us, fat boy, because you're obsessed with boobs.
2: I tell you this. I wish he could tell us off the air where he's thinking about going. Because, you know, when I look at the gallery, sometimes a couple places around here like rough. Like, they look better before.
3: Yeah. So, I would go to the higher end. Plastic surgery, and if it were me,
2: like,
0: well, you don't need to.
2: God dang, if you went up a size, you'd be in space with those suckers.
3: No, I wouldn't. I'm just saying, in general,
0: I want to see.
3: I would make sure that you have the best doctor to do the best work.
0: Like with inflation or whatever.
3: I wouldn't go to a budget breast doctor.
2: No, probably what four. I'm thinking four or five.
0: Typically, typical cost for breast augmentation in the U.S. $6,000 to $12,000. With most people seeing the average is $4,875.
3: Sounds about right.
2: Plus, they go through the front, right, like the nipple. So if you got huge nipples, then
0: saline's the cheapest. Silicone, and then gummy bear, like you said, man.
2: The gummy bear is supposed to feel the most natural.
3: Feel natural, and not have
2: You don't want the ones that when you squeeze them, it's still got your thumbprints in them.
0: Still got the hand still on there.
3: Oh, gosh.
2: You don't want that.
0: Oh, man.
3: What?
2: Yeah, some of them you could tell like somebody's already squeezed them.
0: So you have to do post-op for up to 2 years afterwards where you have to.
3: Yeah.

0: go in and they keep...
1: They drain it.
0: Why? God, I didn't realize that.
2: You're doing the most like this.
1: You're putting a foreign substance in your body.
0: You are.
3: This is the Rise Kids Morning Show.
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3: The Rise Guys.
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1: 50 years old.
2: And it's not bad. It's really not bad.
3: Looking for some hoots.
2: I mean, now 60 will suck. I mean, like, there ain't no question. Like, that, there ain't no hiding that. I'm going to be honest with you. In 10 years, I ain't going to be fit to be around.
3: You'd be close to hanging it up by then. 60. That's when you start the twilight of life.
2: I got 5 left of employment. Not of life. I'll live to be 85.
3: At least longer. You might want to be longer. You might want breast implants.
2: I will stay all natural. So she's been dropping hints like she wants him to maybe pay for this, you know. And he's like, yeah, it's going to cost a lot of money. I've got $1,000. Should I just give her the $1,000 toward it? Blah, blah, blah.
3: That's all he's got to put down.
2: Don't make fun of that. That's,
3: I know. Look, you got a feeling this was coming, though, right?
2: Well, let's say this. Okay, Paige, do you think 4 years in, you would be spending $10,000 on a gift for, I mean, for, you know what, the 4 years, though, at this point, there should, you're already at that point where you're looking at the relationship, like, are we going to get married or not?
3: Like, yeah. It's an investment. Like, what if Paige met a guy and he wants, like, a sack extension?
4: He's I'd
3: like,
4: get I'm doing a penis this for you. Enlargement, and hopefully it wouldn't fail.
3: Nah, he don't want that. He wants a sack extension. Because you can't do the other one.
2: No.
4: Wow.
3: It's real limited.
2: Well, just tell him to wait. Time will take care of that for him. All right, let's bring Steve back. What was the last thing we said to Steve about how he didn't have... Oh, you said what if he wanted hair plugs?
3: Oh, yeah, the hair plugs.
2: Would he expect her to do that? Good. Steve, you still there? No.
3: Steve.
2: You son of a gun.
5: Steve. No, I'm here.
2: Okay, good. I thought you went and started robbing banks to pay for these drugs.
4: Oh, Lord. So,
2: all right, so I think $1,000, if that's what she wants, you give her $1,000 toward it. I don't think you look at this as the whole thing. But anyway, what's the big question? Are you asking us today? Are you saying is that bad to do that? What is the
5: where does it put me? I mean, I think it's important because. You know, I know to her it matters for her confidence.
2: Right.
5: And I get that.
2: Yeah.
3: Yeah, but that's a lot of monthly payments now to be confident.
4: Now, if she breaks up with you, does she have to pay you back? Because I'd have to know that. I'd have to have it ready.
2: That's exactly
5: the thing, too. I mean, am I making payments on past relationship memories at that point if we break up? And honestly, I've never complained about her body either.
2: Okay, like, that's what I meant earlier. Because like, if you were like, you know, not just women are sensitive about that too. Like men are as well. But it, you know, if someone complains or says, "Oh man, look at her boobs," she starts to make her feel bad. So that's a pretty important detail. It's something that it's her lack of confidence, not your lack of enjoying her body.
5: Right. I never told her to do this. I tell her all the time she looks great. And honestly, she's already hot to me. She's beautiful.
2: Are you dating out of your coverage or whatever they say? Like, do people look at you and say, wow, how'd you get a girl that hot? Does that happen?
5: Oh, sure.
2: Yeah. That's a sign. That's a compliment. I've always taken that as a compliment.
3: You know, if this wasn't some kind of, you know, request from you for her to upgrade, then, you know, maybe the $1,000, that's not that bad of a point because, you know. It's not coming from you.
5: God, no.
3: Yeah.
5: And I'd rather keep that $1,000, let's be honest.
4: Yeah, it's a lot of money. Put it towards something nice.
2: Like, I mean, if you let her get them done and you give her the $1,000 toward like a spa weekend or something for recovery or whatever.
5: Well, I've already done that.
2: Oh,
5: I mean, for her birthday, I already booked a beach trip, hotel, dinners, all the nines there. Like, okay. That's already happening.
2: Okay, well, then, what else? I mean, hell.
3: What kind of stuff going on?
4: Will you be you?
5: Yeah, like, that'd be the $1,000 on top of that. I'm trying over here.
3: I don't know what $1,000 gets you as far as, like, you know, a squeeze here or there initially. Like, you might not get to have too much.

0: much fun with them because you only put down a grand on them.
1: Yeah.
2: Yeah. Boy, there's
1: how,
2: no price on that.
1: Let me ask you this. How are we talking about going for, and I'm not going to blatantly ask you how big your girlfriend's boobs are, but like, are we talking about drastic here? Like, have you seen, or she told you, like, I want to go to a certain size, showed you pictures, anything? Or?
3: Well, she's starting to show me pictures, like, online of what she wants.
1: Yeah.
3: Yeah. And I thought we were talking, like, you know, subtle improvements, little bit here,
1: right?
3: But
1: no,
3: the little upgrades, you know. Apparently, it's what our ideas of that are two completely different.
1: What do you mean though? Like she's wanting? What do you mean?
3: No, I guess put it this way: no one's not going to accidentally miss the change. Like
1: okay,
2: like, oh. Well, go big or go home.
3: Yeah, that's exactly right.
0: Well, she's gonna have to get bras like Paige has, like steel reinforced.
2: Oh, stop! You sound like I weigh 700 pounds.
0: Your boobs do. You
2: they
0: go to
2: do not.
0: Metromont to get bras custom fitted.
1: See, so normal. Let me ask you this: I'm not asking for the letter, but like, is she? Did she have a currently like have a smaller chest?
3: She does. She's spent her whole life, you know, being insecure about being a little flat-chested.
1: Oh, there we go. Yeah. So that makes a lot more sense now, then.
3: It does make sense, but I'll tell you, like, some of these pictures, they're like, I'm not kidding, they'll turn you white. It's not...
0: Yeah, but
3: it's kind of crazy.
0: If it's too much, that might be too much for you to get used to, you know?
1: Yeah. Yeah.
2: That's rough.
1: Yeah. I would... I don't know, man.
0: You got to give the money regardless, right?
1: Yeah, because like when she turns 60, you're going to have to get her dentures in and all these things.
0: Well, you got to redo the boobs then.
1: I mean, you never know.
0: Don't you have to redo these suckers every so often?
2: Don't get dentures, get implants. That's even more money.
1: Yeah.
3: I'm hoping they come with like a service contract or something.
1: Well, I was reading, like for up to 2 years, you have to go back and then gosh.
0: I mean, we could be talking about rejuvenation processes here, like, you know, before too long.
1: That's the thing. They it catches on, like the doctor will say, you know what?
0: Steve-O.
1: You might need some filler in them lips.
0: Yep.
3: A little bit there.
1: Well, I was... All right, let's not be vulgar. All right, Steve.
2: Wow.
1: Steve, you know, it's a plight. Listening to you. It's a plight, but if I were you, I would...
0: You were a good lead-in, Steve. You were a good lead-in to old Luke Hope.
1: Yes, I don't know. I would just be honest with her and say, look, I don't know. We need to talk about this. I don't know if you're expecting me to flip the whole bill, but I'd like to, or not even that, say, I'd like to give you this towards it. That way it doesn't sound like she's expecting you to pay for all of it.
2: And I can see if you were her husband to invest that kind of money in breasts, but just a girlfriend,
0: I had to hang up on him.
1: Oh, you did?
0: I had to. Man, we're getting close to code.
1: Okay, that's fine.
0: I mean, if Cope wants to talk about fake boobs, that's cool.
1: No.
0: He's Cope.
1: No. He's Cope. Yeah. He is Cope. He's Cope.
2: He's
1: formerly here. Edge. But Cope.
0: He's got more than $1,000 to put down on a pair of jugs.
1: You imagine.
0: He's
1: what
0: got
1: if
0: all
1: of it. He may say, caller 13, I'll buy you boobs. Who knows? We'll find out.
4: I have something to say.
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4: That's communication.
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1: 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I've been there. I saw Mac Arnold there. It was great. 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
4: You think you know me?
5: I'm looking at my cell phone camera right now and looking at the smile on my face. And I look at the guy in the middle of the screen right now. What's up, Adam Copeland?
6: How's it going, guys?
7: Ah, look, it's working. You don't understand, Adam.
5: You don't.
6: I love when an interview starts with, it's working.
7: God, the stuff we go through, just we spent, what, an hour to make sure this was set up right yesterday?
5: Yeah, we were here at almost 11 yesterday, Adam. It's crazy.
6: And that is all my fault. So I apologize for not being in studio, guys. I've been hitting the head a lot, so I tend to screw up calendars, apparently, because my wife Beth, she was like, "No, we're in New York, dumbass. You're not going into the studio. You're taking us to New York." So,
5: Lord,
7: I knew there was a good reason. And I was so mad, and I'm like,
5: don't
7: you know
5: what? Don't listen to him. He was talking so much trash earlier. He was like, man, this has put me in a bad mood.
7: God, I was so mad, Cope.
5: And he brought...
6: Here's the thing. Then you got to take it up with my daughters. So good luck.
7: Yeah.
5: No.
7: That is true.
5: No, I've seen... look, you're you know who I feel for already in the future? Adam Copeland. For the future partners of those daughters.
6: Yeah.
5: Both you and with Beth.
6: So it's worse if it's Beth. I mean, she'd be a Volkswagen. So, I can only squat like maybe a Chevy Sprint, but she can take a Volkswagen station wagon made of steel from the 1980s. They were driving in Family Vacation. She can squat that. But you know what I'm going to do? I already got it planned. So we have a gym in the garage. So I'm going to open the three bays. Uh-huh. And when the kid comes up, I'm going to be mid-workout. Just doing all arms, nothing else.
5: You should. I mean, and that's going to put that message. And Beth should be out there with you as well. It's like, oh, what's up? You're here to take our daughter out?
7: Yeah.
5: Really?
6: Yeah. I think you start with me, and then Beth rounds the corner, you know, fully pumped from, like, squatting a forklift.
5: Yeah.
7: Now it could backfire. The kid could be such a mark like us. He's slapping the leg already when he comes up to the driveway.
6: Slapping the leg. Super kick. I'm like, what the?
5: Yeah, no kidding. So let's start with this. First off, Asheville, North Carolina. Mm-hmm. That's where you call home now. You've traveled all over the world, originally from Canada. This is what I ask people that moved to this area. First off, I think now that you're part of the culture here in the South, we can officially tell everyone that we're full, that we shouldn't keep talking about how great the area is.
7: No mas.
5: But like, what literally brought you to Asheville, North Carolina, and decided to raise a family there and call it home?
6: Well, you know, it's one of the massive luxuries with this job is you hit every city in the world.
5: Mm-hmm.
6: So you've seen it all. And for me, it was always kind of dog-earing certain towns and going, okay, I could see myself here. This feels pretty cool. I just got to check it out on my own time when I'm not like rushing here, there, and everywhere kind of thing, right? So it was Seattle, Portland, and Asheville were kind of the three cities that, you know, I've always loved the Pacific Northwest.
5: Mm-hmm.
6: Asheville kind of felt like that.

0: split on the East Coast, and my family's still all in Canada, and Beth's at that point was all in upstate New York. So we thought, okay, at least we're still on the Eastern Seaboard. All her family moved down. So everybody's down now.
1: Really?
0: And it's great. We love it. You know, it's we love the mountains. We love the people. We love the weather. Our girls love it. You know, it's just, it's a great place to raise kids.
1: Yeah.
0: It really is. Yeah. You know, and I mean, there's traffic now, which kind of sucks, but
1: really, like, there was a mass exodus down to the south. I mean, really, like, we have traffic like hell now. It's crazy.
2: No, the Biltmore Village for sure. Oh my God.
1: Oh yeah. Oh yeah.
0: I know. It's nuts to see the growth, even since we've been there, because, you know, we went there in 2009. Uh-huh. So we've been there a little bit, but to see how much it's grown and I will say, just in our area, seeing all the trees being knocked down and everything being built, it's like, oh, it's part of why I bought up here.
1: Right.
0: You know, but
1: well, then you had Helene a couple of years ago, too. I mean, that was god-awful for that area. It really was.
0: Yeah, you know, and it's interesting, too. And interesting is not the right word. It's horrible, I guess. But you don't think of the fallout like 6-8 a year later, right, where – oh, now we have to worry about wildfires because of all the kindling that is now lying around that was blown down. You guys know, you know, just a tough time for the area. But what it was too, though, is it really highlighted the type of people that make up the fabric of the place.
1: Yeah.
0: Which was pretty amazing to see how everybody kind of rallied, and anybody who had a pickup truck was out doing something with it, you know.
1: For sure. Yeah. We're speaking with Adam Copeland today. Let me ask you this.
2: I almost messed up earlier.
1: I know.
2: I called him the wrong name off air. So.
1: Oh, you did? Okay. Yeah. I
2: got it out of my system.
0: Man, I still do it.
1: I mean, it comes up. Plus, it also, like, for folks that, you know, we were talking about this off the air, how, you know, with the Attitude Era in that time of wrestling, like, everybody, whether it's Saturday Night's Main Event or Mania or something, you know, The Rock on SNL, like, it permeated into that mainstream, so people were aware. So if someone saw you on the street and said, "What's up, Edge?" Like, you're going to say, you know what? They've followed me for a long time. Yeah. They remember me.
0: Absolutely. You know, and I always say, like, when people get up in arms about, like, being recognized or people approaching them, I'm like, okay, would you rather they not?
1: Amen. Yeah, yeah, exactly.
0: That means you're probably not doing your job too well.
1: Right.
0: You know?
1: Yeah.
0: I understand that my mug has been on your TV screens for 30 years.
1: Yeah.
0: So with it comes stuff. Yeah. And that's cool. Yeah. Like, I also think, you know, when you play a character for so long, you become that character for a lot of people. Like, if you see Michael Richards, I doubt you're saying, "Michael Richards, how are you?" You're probably going to go, "Kramer."
1: Yeah. Yeah, well, that's a great example. Yeah.
0: You know? Yeah. And it is different, because you wouldn't go up to Johnny Depp and go, "Mr. Scissorhands, oh my God, amazing." You know? So,
2: plus, you're not just getting recognized from wrestling either, like your other projects as well, like other acting.
0: Well, so that's what's been fascinating these last few years, is I started having little girls come up to me again, which at first kind of freaked me out, because I'm like, whoa, wait, what the heck's going on? Like, they're not watching wrestling, are they?
1: Right.
0: You'd be surprised, though. A lot of little girls love wrestling.
1: Oh, yeah.
0: I love that. Because there's so many great female, role models to look up to now. But anyway, I digress. So what the heck was I talking about?
1: We were talking about being called Edge still, and you and movies and TV stuff. And everything. Yeah.
0: Yeah. So when the little girls started coming up, I went, oh man, and it was like, oh, they're not coming up to say Adam Copeland or Edge. It was like, are you Aries? I went, oh man. Oh yeah. Wow. Okay. Yeah, I'm on a Disney show now. I guess I better get used to this.
1: Yeah.
0: And that's been so much fun, too, is just other people, like, appreciating something else I did is always nice, too. You know, like, we were walking down the street the other night, and the dude looks at me and goes, "Vikings." I went,
2: "Yeah." Yes, that's right.
0: Had a big old beard and nose prosthetic. And,
1: yeah.
2: God, you were perfect for that. You had to look for that one. What,
0: more than anything, it's just been fun. It's just been a blast. And a part of that is hearing, like, people come up. I will never get tired of someone coming up to me and saying, "You made my childhood really fun."
1: Right.
0: Yeah. Sign me up.
1: Well, you did that for my

0: I like early 20s and into my 30s, and currently still, like, one of the things that, and we'll tell you this now, and eventually we will get you in studio. I feel matter of fact, do you know what's crazy is when, for all these years that we've known that you lived in Nashville, we would play, we'd come back, what we call a rejoin, where we'd come out of a commercial break playing a song, and we'd play Metalingus, because we're like, dude, what if
1: he just hears it.
0: Is out driving, flips over, and hears it and says, wait, I got to go on that guy, those guys' show and be on there. So we're thrilled to have you. Here's the funny thing is, when you came in this morning, had you come in, we were going to be dressed as the Brood.
1: I swear.
0: We were going to have on, imagine us, yes, we were going to have the fangs in, and we were going to be fanging and banging.
1: Yeah. We were looking for fangs for most of the week.
0: We were looking for fangs.
2: So I tell you what, now you have to do it when I come in studio.
0: Okay.
1: Yeah, we got to.
2: Now, like, you just got to do it.
0: Yeah, we were going to get dry ice and everything.
1: The fog machine.
0: The
1: fog
0: machine. We were going to do it up. So,
2: well, and now we got build up.
0: So. Okay, we got to. So it's something to look forward to. Now, Wednesday. AEW coming to Harris Cherokee Casino Center. This is another thing we've kind of danced around a little bit. We have I've known Dash, and see, I still want to call him Cash sometimes. I've known him for probably a solid 10 years now. Dax a little bit shorter amount of time. But y'all are like at major odds right now. Like, for instance, when I first started talking with Dash. Or Cash, God damn it.
1: That's right, I do it too.
0: He's like, you know, believe it or not, I actually live in Cope's bungalow. I live right in, I was like, oh, what? Are you serious? And but now, you know, you mentioned Beth. They gave her a shatter machine recently, like your wife. This is a guy you took in and you kind of mentored a little bit. And now look what's happening.
2: Yeah, it's been an interesting year. So when I had decided to jump off a 21-foot cage at 50 years old and broke my leg. So and then when I came back, we started, you know, we called it Rated FTR.
0: Yeah.
2: And had a blast, but realized that like we've talked about, you know, being on TV for 30 years, some people can get their feathers in a ruffle and their panties in a twist because I get more attention.
0: Right.
2: But that's just because I've been on TV 20 years longer than you guys. Like, I don't know what to tell you about that.
0: Yeah.
2: Or that's just genetics. You know, I don't know what to tell you. I'm not quite as ugly as you guys. That probably has something to do with it.
1: Well, you know, when you came back,
2: I don't know.
1: When you came back from your forced retirement, you looked a lot different. Now, of course, you were in good shape, but you were really lean, cut up. So I don't know if that was by design or if that was the injury.
2: No, it was just I decided, you know, in coming back, I was like, my wind better be good.
0: Right.
2: 9 years is a long time to be off. And there's nothing that prepares you for it. So I thought, okay, well, I just got to go cardio.
0: Yeah.
2: And so, yeah, and it worked. But now I'm back kind of in my pocket in my zone, sitting around 240, which is a nice beefy area to sit for the punishment we take.

0: Sure. Yeah, for sure. Now, do we think that maybe part of the issue with FTR, and this is me, and neither one...
1: 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Three songs from the same artist. This is Jacques the Rock. I am here with... Madam, what is your name?
2: Huh?
1: Madam Ha. The Planet gives you the 10 o'clock threesome. It is a menage a trois of rock. Does that not make you feel sexy?
2: Huh?
1: Oui. Jacques knows how you feel. 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
5: All of them are taken. So now is the problem. Paige, you pick a number.
6: Oh.
5: 1, 2, 3, or 4. And,
6: let's go with number one. Is that okay?
5: Number one is Travis, who wants to comment on yesterday's. Oh, God.
6: Oh.
5: Hey, Travis.
7: Hey, you know, guys, I just want to say I almost didn't call.
5: Oh.
8: Well, that's not good.
7: Yeah. Well, no. Seriously, because I love y'all's show and I didn't want to sound mean, but yesterday was the worst show I've heard y'all do in years. I mean,
8: wow, man.
6: Wow.
7: I just wanted to say, like, I'm serious. If somebody had never ever heard of the show before and yesterday was their first day, then they'd pretty much wouldn't tune in after that at all.
8: Damn.
5: You know, and we were aware. I said at the end of yesterday's show and in the promo, I was like, tomorrow's show will definitely be better than today. But it wasn't all that bad.
7: I mean, it was. The vibe was weird almost immediately. I was even like driving to work, and then I was at work. I was still living, and I was like, man, what are they going through today? Because, another thing, the second y'all announced Adam Copeland, pretty much that he wasn't going to come into the studio anymore, everything changed. Everything.
8: We were fine after that, but initially.
7: No, y'all weren't. It pretty much sounded like, I don't know, Mattman sounded like he got dumped in the parking lot.
8: Oh, God.
5: All right, now.
7: And look, I'll be honest. I don't even care about interviews like that. I actually think it's funnier when y'all just like riff and
8: I agree.
5: You can't say the S word.
6: Who taught you that, son?
5: You must be a student of Rob Inaria.
6: I was saying.
5: You know, that's proof right there that the S word needs to be said. Everyone says it.
8: Really?
5: Everyone says it. The only time I ever heard my mother ever say a bad word, ever, was when my daddy drove over her toe.
6: Oh, well.
5: With a buggy.
6: I'll give her a pass.
5: And she was wearing flip-flops.
6: Ow.
5: And she dropped a big old S word in the store called Nichols. It was a discount store over there where Big Lots was. I don't know what they're building there now, across from the Shriners.
6: Yeah.
5: And she swore the rest of her life she never said it. She did. When your mom cusses, those things stand out.
6: I think that
8: don't
6: hurt.
8: Forget it.
5: Now, this guy who's sitting here saying.
8: Unless she does it a lot, then you forget some of them.
5: That it was really bad yesterday. Now it makes it worse by cussing.
8: Yeah, I would, you know, let us say it. I would name my second born that word.
5: I agree with him, too, though.
6: That, like, little?
5: Interviews, I mean, if they're in studio, yes. By phone?
8: It's not the same, especially when you could have had the other.
5: It gives me, you know what it does? It gives me, like, COVID PTSD.
8: Yeah, you don't even try to bring him back.
5: If he can keep his mouth
6: yeah,
5: clean.
6: I want to hear this.
8: Right.
5: Travis, you trying to start drama and get us in trouble this morning?
7: No, I'm not trying to do anything. I'm just saying the audience could tell that you guys were like thrown off, and it just sounded like three dudes trying to recover from getting stood up. And there was a point even around, I think it was like 7:30, where y'all sounded like y'all were having like a silent meeting on air. Like,
5: what do you mean?
7: Like nobody said it out loud, but everybody was thinking like, all right, everybody save this, you know? It was one of those things where and then somehow the show pretty much takes a hard left turn into like youth baseball politics for an hour, and you guys, who cares? Who cares?
8: Travis.
6: True.
7: No, seriously. Look, I love you guys. I don't know. I hate it for the guy. Don't get me wrong. What am I supposed to do, you know, about the kids' baseball team not making the playoffs? Like, what do you want me to do? You know what I mean?
5: Right. But I appreciated the fact that he wanted to come on here and, you know.
6: He was very passionate. So.
5: But you're saying, like, what was he asking you, the listener, to do to help out his child? Right?
7: Exactly. Like, what are we going to do? Like, protest on his behalf? Like, call the governor? I mean, it just keeps going. You know, there was no point. And then I checked the clock during the baseball call, and when I checked again, somehow only 2 minutes had passed. Like, I'm trying to analyze everything, and I'm trying to drink coffee before work, and then suddenly I'm hearing about ineligible players?

0: committee rulings?
1: It got very detailed. 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

0: Heard about Toyota's new all-electric family yet?
1: No, tell me about it.
0: CHR is sporty, ready for the scene. Tackle city streets like it ain't no thing.
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1: Where'd that come from?
0: Where did what come from?
1: Get an all-electric vehicle that gets you. Toyota, let's go places.
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15: Yeah, sitting at 240 now. Like, what? Good follow. Like, what were you at your biggest weight, Adam?
16: Guys, got to be pretty close. Well, obviously, you know, he was always big. Yeah. Just a big dude.
15: That was fun. That was good. Okay.
16: I really did want to talk to other people just randomly because it was working. Like, when that sucker works, it's really cool.
15: Yeah. We were trying to figure out a way in the future we can do video calls with listeners. We could, like, take... it'd be like chat roulette.
16: We got to figure it out. Yesterday when we talked to... God dang it. P1, sanitation engineer.
15: Oh, yes.
16: I wanted to see inside his cab.
15: Right. Or Edith could just show us her toe.
16: Oh, Edith's got big jugs, too. We can kind of take a peek.
15: Oh, let's not be gross. I mean, not gross.
17: Sorry
15: not
17: about that,
15: graphic.
16: I'm going to take a peek.
15: Graphic.
16: Anyway.
15: Happy birthday, or...
17: Suck it.
16: Hey, she sucks it on Fridays, remember?
15: Always Fridays, Paige.
16: We're going to go back to a flash to the late 90s.
15: Enrique.
16: Yeah, it's Julio's boy. It's Julio Jr.'s brother. There's a lot of Iglesiases.
15: Iglesias.
16: I don't know what Enrique's up to now.
15: I don't know.
16: I don't think he does much music.
15: He's probably hiding from Nice. It's not Ice, it's Nice.
18: We love Enrique.
15: Nice.
18: Try to get him on the poster for Ice. What do you want to do? I'm going to have him in the ballroom when Lindsay pays for it. Thank you, Lindsay, for the ballroom.
15: Lindsey Graham needs to either wear some, like,

0: platform shoes or quit hanging around such tall men.
1: He's lucky he wasn't in his office yesterday in Pendleton.
2: He can't help it.
0: Oh, well, still though.
1: Did you see somebody drove into his office?
0: Oh, yeah.
1: Yeah, downtown Pendleton. Just drove right through.
0: Yeah. But was that an accident or was that somebody being like a...
1: I don't know.
0: Like the way people were doing that through like Tesla dealerships and stuff. Driving their car through it. Like, God, I know you can hate a type of party or invention or the figurehead or CEO of a company, but like, what if the dude was in there mopping the floor, the poor janitor, and all of a sudden you and drive your car through there to prove a point?
1: Yeah. You know what? I told you medical cocaine was, that really got me. I don't want to say the guy's name because I don't want to keep putting him in that light, but there was another one Lindsay put out where he's like, he's been arrested 7 times. I was like, what? Really?
0: God.
3: My God, he has.
0: Well, I mean, dude, what if, what's the other guy's name? Ricky Rudd? What's his name? The other guy. Remy.
1: Ron Reddy.
0: Yeah. What if he said, have you ever asked yourself, why is there no Mrs. Lindsey Graham? Thank you, Lindsey.
3: Thank you. Hang on.
0: Not that we're saying anything, guys, but why? What? Is it because, not that we're insinuating anything, but maybe he's just not fun to be around. Is that the kind of person you want leading your party?
2: I think TMZ is trying to, stereotype Lindsey, and it's unfair.
0: Well, hell, we have been for years, but we keep voting his ass back.
1: If you run Ron Reddy's campaign, why are you telling him, so if I don't get it done, I'll never run again? Like, that does not create a sense of urgency for somebody to vote.
0: It sounds like somebody who is a, no offense to France, but all right, I give up. I didn't win. I'm not going to...
1: Wave the white flag.
0: It's not the John Cena mentality, is it? Sorry, no. I'm on a wrestling kick.
1: He's going to be on Backlash this weekend, John Cena, for some reason.
0: Oh, really?
1: So is he hosting it now? Is he? I thought you retired, Johnny boy.
0: Hey, there's my plans now. I will say Enrique Iglesias is
2: 47.
1: Oh, Enrique Iglesias is 51.
0: Wow.
1: Years old today.
0: Is his father still alive?
1: I think Julio is still with us.
0: To all the girls I've loved before.
1: Is Julio Iglesias still alive? Senior.
4: Okay. I found this on the web.
1: Just tell me. Shut up.
0: We don't need your sources.
1: All right. Paige is probably going to guess this one.
5: He's what I found on the internet.
1: Just tell me how old he is.
0: Yeah. I always do that.
1: San Francisco 49er. Broke his finger during the game. Did not come out.
0: Ooh.
1: And it's still messed up to this day.
0: Ooh, yeah.
1: Actually, that finger's about as legendary as his career was.
0: Yeah. It got caught in a helmet, right?
1: Yep.
0: Yeah.
1: In a face mask.
0: Yeah.
1: He is a 49ers legend.
2: Is it Dwight or?
1: If I give you his initials, do you think you can get it?
2: Maybe.
1: R.L. Remember, he broke his finger during the game.
0: R.L.
1: He would have played with Dwight Clark. He was on those
2: Ronnie
1: teams.
2: Ronnie Lott?
1: Yeah, it's Ronnie Lott. Look at you, you are a 49er
0: man,
1: fan.
0: That's great. That's good.
2: Don't ask me the years because I'll mess that up.
1: Did you see that finger in person?
2: I saw them come off the plane. I don't know if he was on the team at
0: that time.
2: If
0: you went to you know how the wrestlers say, hey, too sweet me, put your finger. Would it be weird to say, hey, Ronnie Lott, finger me?
1: Yeah, let me see it.
0: Finger me, Ronnie Lott, finger me. They'd do it at you like he's like Danny from freaking The Shining, Red Rum, with his little funky finger.
2: My mom was such a big 49ers fan that she used to like to go to the airport. All of them, if you didn't go see the game, you go see them at the airport and cheer mom when they got home.
0: Oh, they love that.
2: They do love that. And it was great. And my mom was there. And
1: Dude, that was my team growing up.
2: It was like a big Niner thing. Fan. I don't think they do that anymore.
1: I should have stayed with them.
0: Ronnie Lott, total guess. I'm going to say 64 or 6.
2: 67?
1: Ronald Lott is 67 years old. She's a Niner through and through.
0: I'm proud of you for knowing that.
1: She might not get this one, though. Song is Panama.
0: Woo!
2: What?
1: Panama.
0: Must be DLRs.
1: It is not DLR. Though I saw Sammy Hagar say something about DLR recently. I forgot what it was, but I don't think it was too good.
0: Is he dating Lindsey Graham?
1: Now, our boss loves Van Hagar. So
0: That's why I couldn't be friends with. Or not that we're not. I mean, we're

0: I mean, we're not. I mean, we're.
1: Because of this, you're not friends.
0: It would be hard. It's like house divided.
1: Yep. But real house divided, not when it's like, you know, Gamecocks and Mars Hill, something stupid like
0: that. Yeah, it's got to be one that matches. What is that other?
1: It's like, what is this?
0: So who
1: Shout
0: is
1: Shout out
0: it?
1: To the bar, too, house divided. Who's Alex bar? Van Halen.
0: Alex.
2: Oh, okay.
1: Not Edward. Rest in peace.
0: Big one?
1: No.
0: They say most drummers do. I'm going to say 73.
2: 72.
1: Panama. Alex Van Halen is 73 years old today.
2: Oh, good job.
0: Look at us. We're nailing them this morning.
1: Well, now we're
0: moving. Call us the hammer.
1: We're moving on to Saturday birthdays now.
0: We should have kept Cope on to do birthdays with us.
2: Yeah.
1: I didn't even think about it.
0: We can do that when he comes in studio, when we're dressed as vampires. Well, we will really do that.
1: We will.
0: We will. Northern Exposure.
1: Yes, it is. What a great show that was.
0: Really?
1: Man. It is. It's not Fleischman's birthday or Maggie. It's John Corbett's birthday. He was the jock on the show. Remember? Yeah. Little radio station. People would walk by and watch him work.
0: Yeah. Oh, man, with the glass window there.
1: Yeah.
0: My daddy would say that there was a place in, I guess it was Greer or maybe Greenville, I don't know, but there was a DJ that would be in the window, and you could set, you just go there and stand and watch him.
1: I think there was one like that in Union, too.
0: Like, you would, like, you got to watch him talk for, like, 45 seconds and then put the needle on the record, and then you're just going to stand there and watch him listen to music.
1: Yeah, Brevard's got a station like that, too, right? Still? Right near the movie theater, yeah.
2: Oh, yeah.
0: That's awesome.
1: Yeah.
0: That's awesome. 70, no, he's going to be in his 80s. 83.
2: 82.
1: John Corbett's only 65 years old.
2: What are we doing?
1: He was young when they, were you thinking of Maurice?
0: Yeah.
1: Thinking of the wrong one,
0: I was.

0: will not play anymore at all, or just MSG?
1: I think he's retired, but you know, Harry Styles is going to break his record because he's got a lot of residency at MSG.
0: Yeah, but who cares about him?
1: I mean, hot girls.
0: Yeah. Billy Joel. Paige, you know music.
2: Oh, God.
0: You talk about a guy whose music, like, he could do rock and roll. He could do
2: so good.
0: Easy listening adult contemporary pop.
1: So many
0: hits. His rap album was superb.
2: I was really
0: Billy
2: happy.
0: Joel.
2: I saw him twice. I saw him with Elton John and by himself, and he's just an amazing artist.
1: Wow. I was
0: probably where you met all your friends.
1: I was too young at the time, but when they came to Clemson, I would have loved to see Elton John and Billy Joel.
0: Oh, yeah, they played back-to-back pianos.
2: Amazing. We went to see it together.
1: That's when Billy's drinking was about to kick back up, too.
0: Well, that's what they do in Clemson. Paige, what would you say?
2: 75.
0: I'm going to go 73.
1: Billy Joel's going to be 77 on Saturday.
2: Always close.
1: So close. Happy heavenly birthday today, though. Would have been 100 years old. Remember his In Dirty Work? Where he called Artie Lang a baby gorilla?
0: Give me the initials.
1: DR.
0: I don't know.
1: Don Rickles.
2: Oh, wow.
1: Would have been 100 years old today.
0: Good Lord.
1: Yeah, I forgot he was in Toy Story. He was Mr. Potato Head.
0: Oh, yeah. Yeah.
1: Yeah. Sonny Liston would have been 94 years old today.
0: Funny Liston.
1: Funny. Yeah. Called a young Muhammad Ali.
0: You guys need to do more interviews. That was fun. It's nice to hear you guys. That sounds rude. It's nice to hear you guys talk to someone other than listeners. What does that mean?
1: That's hilarious, though, I sound.
0: Other than just listen, like you are, I imagine.
1: Oh, I missed one. Tony Tennille, you want to guess real quick?
0: Tony Tennille.
1: Today. Not the captain, but Tennille.
2: 82?
0: Yes.
1: 86 or so.
0: Oh,
2: wow.
0: What about the captain? Is he still alive?
1: I don't know if the captain is still with us or not.
0: I know the name Captain and Tennille. I can't tell you a certain song. It's one of those things where, like, pop culturally, I know the name, but I don't like Tony Orlando and Donk.
1: Yeah.
0: I don't know any of their songs except Tie a Yellow Ribbon. Yeah.
1: Well, that's if you catch us out tonight, we're going to go watch the cover band Earth, Wind, and Fart. So if you see us out, we'll tell you if we think of it.
0: Oh, we're not going to the other one.
1: No.
0: Earth, Wind, and Choir. We're not going.
1: Not that one.
0: We're not.
1: We're going to put that off another week. We're going to go to No Vacancy, shout out, and watch Earth, Wind, and Fart live.
0: No, we're going to Thornblade. We're going to see Earth, Wind, and Four.
2: Oh, hey! Yeah, that'll be fun.
1: For the golf tournament. Not. You know Bill Murray has a band?
0: Oh,
1: I did not know he has got a band.
0: Oh, yeah.
2: I thought you were going to... There's a punchline coming with Bill Murray.
1: Oh, no. Evidently, that's part of why they got him to play. He's got a band. When you come here to play golf, you're going to get your money's worth out of you. You're going to play some music, too.
0: Oh, yeah. And they're going to make you do like a red carpet walk in front of a hotel you're not staying at. That was the big thing. I shouldn't say this, but they do. Well, I won't say it, but people just sit there and wait in that lobby all day to meet Ken Griffey Jr. He ain't staying there. You nut.
1: From what we heard, didn't want to take pictures either, too. So
0: no.
1: But having said that, if you got clubhouse passes, I'll take a
0: When you come to a charity golf tournament, though, like, people aren't necessarily there to watch you play golf.
2: No. They're there to drink.
0: Well, no.
2: Or at least... The people that I know.
0: They want to, like, it's a celebrity golf tournament. You're there to meet up with fans and do your autographs, take your pictures and all that stuff.
1: They had a big one this week in Myrtle Beach. Kurt Russell was there, and, like, those guys can't really golf that well. You just want to hang out with them.
0: Right. That's right.
1: We'll talk about that. That's Snake Plissken, man. Come on.
0: That's Snake Plissken. He's trying to escape.
1: New York and L.A.
0: Yes.
1: I got overboard questions
0: Which
1: for
0: one was first? New York?
1: I think New York was first, okay. Right?
0: The second one was better, in my opinion, but I don't remember which one was which. All right, enough on that.
1: So, Tango and Cash.
2: That was good.
0: It's Tango and Dash.
1: Dang. Oh, my God.
0: Monday, we will have tickets to give away to the AEW show in Asheville.
1: Next Wednesday night.
0: Yeah, that's for next Wednesday. So, we'll have those tickets on Monday to give away. And again, thank you to Adam Copeland for coming on with us this morning. That video is up on our Facebook and will be up on YouTube, Instagram, and Twitter momentarily. Thanks for listening all week long. What?
1: I was trying to remember what you said, too. I forget the order.
0: Oh, I don't know. Thanks for listening. Have a blessed weekend.
1: Is that it?
0: God bless your... If your mama's alive, go hug her neck. Treat her.

0: 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Rivalries are born from disruption, not politeness. 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I'm Diesel.
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Mornings with the Rise Guys and inside a 93-minute rock block. Good morning, I'm Paige with you. Thank God it's Friday. It's finally here. Here's Guns N' Roses. Welcome to the jungle. 93.3, the planet rocks.

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Will there be a new album released soon? Well, Joe Elliott says they're hoping to release their new album early next year. Right now is Red Hot Chili Peppers' Can't Stop. 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

You grab my last pair of tickets to Godsmack coming up at 11:45. 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

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And Papa Roach just dropped their new track for See You in Hell from the Devil May Cry Season 2 soundtrack on Netflix. 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I just posted it there. Right now, here's Beck, Loser, on 93.3 The Planet Rock.

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1: 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For today, look for a blend of clouds and sun, low of highs in the low 70s. Partly to mostly cloudy tonight, low of 54. Slight chance for a morning shower Saturday up to 77. Mother's Day, an isolated storm in the afternoon. I'm Michael Caro, 93.3 The Planet. Right now, it's 64.
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You know, the last time I saw Sully Erna of Godsmack, he was going through a really bad breakup and he was heartbroken. But now the rumors are true. He's dating a beautiful woman, Dorothy, and they're coming to Charlotte. 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And these tickets are courtesy of Live Nation. And I will give away my last pair coming up in about 10 minutes during the concert calendar. 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
1: Jason Bonham's Led Zeppelin Evening happens at the Peace Center on June 3rd. 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

0: Last year, I had back pain radiating down my right leg. 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I'm John Morgan of Morgan & Morgan. 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I now feel your pain. Just know at Morgan & Morgan, we got your back. 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Injured? 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

0: 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Who is this?
1: Hi, Paige. This is Jeffrey.
0: Well, Jeffrey, you are caller number 13. What are you doing right now?
1: I am getting ready to fly out to Denver to see my kids for my birthday.
0: Oh, happy birthday.
1: My birthday is Monday, actually. I was born on Mother's Day, but
0: Nice. All right. Well, you have a pair of tickets to go see Godsmack, Stone Temple Pilots, and Dorothy on the 14th.
1: 3 days after my birthday.
0: Yeah. Congratulations. Well, I hope you have a happy birthday. That's a great venue. And tell me who hooks you up with the best concert tickets.
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0: That's right. It's a freeform lunch. Let's kick everything off with Kicks Off My Heart. Some Motley Crue for the crew at GE. I hope you're having a great Friday. I'm getting there. 93.3 The Planet Rock.

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0: What's up, Brad?
1: I'm off of Stone Temple Pilots. I want to make a shout out to my stepsister Holly, and I'll make a shout out to all the local bands around here.
0: Oh, thank you. And I think Black River Rebels are playing tomorrow night in Greenville. So thank you for that and reminding me. Sex type thing for you. Stone Temple Pilots. It's a free form lunch. 93.3, The Planet Rocks.

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1: 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For this afternoon, sunny to partly cloudy with highs in the lower 70s. Partly to mostly cloudy tonight, low of 54. Slight chance for a morning shower Saturday up to 77. Mother's Day, an isolated storm in the afternoon. I'm Michael Caron, 93.3 The Planet. 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

0: 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Let's do a little jig. 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

93, want to say hello to Alan and also answer a question for someone who wanted to know who sings Breaking the Law. 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

Have you ever been so tired at work that you fall asleep at your desk? 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

Guns N' Roses on 93.3 The Planet Rocks. And why am I so excited? Why do I talk about it all the time that they're coming to Truist Park on September 19th? Why do I care? Because it's the last night of their American tour, and they're coming there with the Black Crowes. And you know that is going to be a party in Atlanta at Truist Park. Right now, here's Faith No More, 93.3 The Planet Rocks.

Today, party people, there is a lot to celebrate today, so let me get to it. It is National Student Nurse Day. It's also National Military Spouses Appreciation Day and National Coconut Cream Pie Day. Mm. And National Have a Coke Day. And I will have a Coke, a Diet Coke or Coke Zero, that is. And happy Friday. Right now, here's Aerosmith Ragdoll 93.3, the

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10: 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For this afternoon, sunny to partly cloudy with highs in the lower 70s. Partly to mostly cloudy tonight, low of 54. Slight chance for a morning shower Saturday up to 77. Mother's Day, an isolated storm in the afternoon. I'm Michael Caron, 93.3 The Planet. 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
21: This afternoon, expect mostly sunny skies with a high of 71.
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Truly, an amphitheater has the best shows, I'm telling you. They've got Stain, Break the Cycle, 20th Anniversary Tour with Seether, Hoobastank, and Hinder. And that goes down on September 10th. You know that's going to be a good show. Here's Stain outside, pitching with you, 93.3, the Planet Rocks.

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1: 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For this afternoon, sunny to partly cloudy with highs in the lower 70s. Partly to mostly cloudy tonight, low of 54. Slight chance for a morning shower Saturday up to 77. Mother's Day, an isolated storm in the afternoon. I'm Michael Caron, 93.3 The Planet. Right now at 68.
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It's Alex Van Halen's 73rd birthday, and more about that album that they're working on. Alex says that what they had on a record was they had the drums, of course, they had the guitar and the bass, but what they didn't have was any vocals before Eddie Van Halen passed away. So I'd be interested to hear who is going to be singing on that album. I can't wait. It's supposed to come out either this year or next. 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

0: think they're a problem. Valleys are what we call those V-shaped areas where the slope of the gable meets the slope of the roof. It's where all the water that's flowing off of your shingles pools together on its way to the gutters, and pooling water is bad. If a roof is going to leak, chances are it's going to leak there. But like the Army Corps of Engineers rerouting the Mississippi, we send all that water into the valley on purpose. And then one of our guys has to make sure those valleys can handle the deluge. That's where experience comes in. Where a guy who's seen all the mistakes and fixed all the mistakes thinks long and hard about how to build it without any mistakes. Because the longevity and durability of your home's roof depends on that valley and depends on that guy. Guy Roofing. You got a roof? 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

Get ready for the Stone Man. He's going to take over from here on out. And happy Mother's Day weekend to all the moms out there. I hope you have a great one. And I'll see you tomorrow morning at 10 a.m. Until then, here's Alice in Chains, Wood, 93.3 The Planet Rocks.

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Everybody getting ready for the World Cup. 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
5: 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What's up, P1s? You got to start making plans for the fair at Heritage Park in Simpsonville. Starts on the 15th of May and runs through the 24th. If you want all of the fair food your family loves, including you, funnel cakes, cotton candy, spiral cut potatoes, and so much more, all of the health food you can handle, right? Also, tons of rides for ages, everybody. The new Aerobacks, the Flying Cows, the kiddos are going to love that thing. 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And also, don't forget about the great shows. They got the Sea Lion Splash. That's back again this year. The Rockin' Circus, the Stunt Show. And also, you never know who's going to win in the Racing Pigs. And you got to stay around for the last heat because that thing is the fastest thing you've seen on Earth. 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

Did you know about 1 in 3 people with plaque psoriasis may also develop psoriatic arthritis, which causes joint pain, stiffness, and swelling? Does this sound like you? Listen to what it sounds like to be a million miles away.

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Me and the friends were up in Pittsburgh seeing AC/DC and the Purdue Reckless. It was an outstanding show. You got to go see it July 11th. We'll be there again. Might get another tattoo. You never know. Ed might have to wear a sweater. Weezer, 93.3 The Planet Rocks.

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What up, Stone Man? Hanging with you. Mother's Day this weekend. What are you going to get for Mom? What about a broken drum? Well, what do you mean a broken drum? Well, you can't beat it.

93.3 The Planet, the Upstate's rock station, and the Stone Man. Cheap gas prices around town. If you're going to go see Mom this weekend, you got to go to Easley at the Gulf Station, 394 on Sheffield Road. If you're at Asheville Highway in Spartanburg, S&J Store, 394. What else we got? 395. That's going to be on Main Street. It doesn't get much better than that. Let's see, 397 Hotspot on Memorial in Pickens. Ferris Road, Greenville, 399. 399 a gallon? I'm sorry, I call BS, but then again, Asheville, 389. Shell at Black Mountain. Exxon, Weaverville, 389. 395 Hotspot in Asheville. We're all screwed. Then again, we can live it on a prayer like we can go back to 1979. Fingers crossed.

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1: Literally had 18 pillows on the master bedroom. But, and I was like, I was wondering why there's this awkward chair here in the corner. Like, who's just going to sit in the chair here in the corner? Just put all the damn pillows when you go to bed. 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They're like little Russian nesting dolls. 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
7: Tonight, expect a low of 53 with mostly cloudy skies.
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Stoneman headed into the weekend with Mother's Day weekend, and not only is still the fauna in bloom that are still driving my nose nuts, so is the rock. 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

0: Rocking the Weekend and Stone Man, 93.3 The Planet, the Upstate's rock station, Mother's Day weekend. And if you're like my mom, she's gone, but you still have the memories and you still got the great times and you can still laugh and carry on, right? And then there was one thing she always told me. She goes, turn that music down. You're never going to amount to anything. Well, Mom, guess what? I'm going to do a little something. What do you got?
1: Yeast on mom.
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out for that drive this afternoon. 93.3 The Planet, the Upstate's rock station. If you're out driving around, you want cheap gas, 389 Black Mountain. That is going to be the cheapest in Asheville. Let's see, Sheffield and Easley, 394 a gallon is the cheapest here. And then we go over to Spartanburg, Asheville Highway, S&J store, 394. Panama might have cheaper gas. Van Halen rocks the drive home.

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Got to tell you, man. Nick, school skipper Nick, we had a good time. We tried to get him drunk, but it didn't work. Maybe next time, Nick. July 11th. Buddy, you're a boy.

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It's Mother's Day holiday this weekend. 93.3 The Planet rocks with me, the Stone Man. You guys have yourself a great evening. Diesel in next. New stuff from 3 Days Grass. Lena Kravitz on the way. And let's see, Alice in Chains, Rush, Zeppelin, and Tom. 93.3 The Planet rocks.

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Welcome to the jungle from Guns N' Roses, 93.3 The Planet Rocks. I got Lenny Kravitz coming up. Motley Crue on the way. This one is from 3 Days Grace. 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

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Nah, man, I'm staying put. 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I'm staying in my home sweet home. This is Motley Crue.

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Texter says, Diesel, you're jamming tonight. Good tunes. Thanks, Texter. You didn't say your name, so I can't shout you out. Make sure you do that next time. 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I got Zeppelin Black Dog coming up next after Rush.

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There's no one like you from Scorpions into the 8 o'clock hour. 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